2001, that record, All Rise from Blue. It's here on Magic Radio, playing you the best variety from the 80s to now. I remember doing a dance to that with my pals in the playground. It was a jam, wasn't it, at the time? And the guys are still going. They are back out on a summer's tour, kicking off next week. I hope you're having a brilliant Thursday night as we head into the early hours of Friday morning. I'm so thrilled you've chosen us, because I've got some great stuff coming up for you, like Fast Love from George Michael. After Tears for Fears now, Everybody Wants to

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Richard Marx here on Magic Radio. Hello, I'm Elise Evans. Good to be with you. Playing you the best variety from the 80s to now. Love getting your new music as well. I'm about to play you something from Taylor Swift, who rumour has it is getting married today. Can't wait to see the pictures. Imagine being on that guest list. I wonder what food they're going to have. Will it be a chicken breast? I don't know. We wait to find out. I want to play you the song that is featured in the brand new Toy Story 5 movie. Have you seen it yet? It's had great reviews. It's meant to be really good. This is Taylor Swift, I Knew It, I Knew You, here on Magic Radio.

0: Keep on moving, soul to soul, Karen Wheeler. It's here on Magic Radio. I'm Elise Evans. Don't forget our sister station, Magic Soul, plays you tunes like that all the time throughout your working day. Also home to the No Repeat Workday, so no songs played twice between 9 and 5. Just ask your smart speaker to play Magic Soul and it shall appear for you. Coming up, the lady who has been supporting Harry Styles at Wembley, Shania Twain's on the way, and something from George Ezra before too.
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Justin Timberlake and Mirrors. This is Magic Cut Malise Sevens, playing you the best variety from the 80s to now. I'm sitting for Paul Hayes, seeing you through the night with some great music, whether you're on the night shift right now, maybe looking ahead to the weekend. What you got going on? Are you already thinking about how you're going to wangle your way out of work on Monday? Are you watching the match? My husband was like, right, well, we'll get to sleep first and then we'll set an alarm and we'll get up about 12:45 ready to watch the match. I thought, I'm not waking up in the middle of the night. If we're going to do it, we've got to just go the whole hog, haven't we? We've got to just stay up until 1 a.m. Oh dear me, pray for me. My husband will be next to me snoring. I'll have to give him a nudge and wake him up. Maybe that's you. Maybe your plans are already taking place to watch England in the next stage of the World Cup if you're an England fan. Coming up, Elton John, I'm Still Standing. And what about Spice Girls now to celebrate our girl band summer? This is Two Become One.

together again, Janet Jackson. This is Magic Radio. I'm Elise Evans. Songs sounding great, aren't they, this morning? Early hours of Friday, the 3rd of July. Thank you so much for hanging out with me. We've got a thing called the No Repeat Workday. We do this every Monday to Friday here on Magic. We don't play you the same song twice between the hours of 9 and 5. So if you need your Friday to go quicker to get you ever closer to the weekend, make sure you keep us on your smart speaker from 9 o'clock this morning. Coming up, Miles Smith. Nice to meet you. After Go West now, we close our eyes.

0: Baby, baby, Amy Grant. This is Magic Radio. I'm Elise Seven, seeing you through the night with brilliant music like that. And still loads more of that to come, by the way. I also want to tell you about this next week. If you want to go and see Celine Dion, yes, the actual Celine Dion in Paris, you need to be listening to Magic Radio all next week. We've got a pair of tickets to give away to see her in her French residency. We're going to get you there. We're going to look after you. You're going to have the most incredible time because this woman is quite possibly the greatest vocalist of all time. In my humble opinion, I think she's great. Please do listen out for this. It's our biggest prize of the year and it could be yours. Make sure you tune in to Gok and Harriet on the Magic Radio Breakfast Show on Monday to find out how you could be winning that amazing prize. Coming up, Tina Turner, The Best, and something from Atomic Kitten before three. Magic
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0: celebrate a girl band summer with us over on our free to download app Raya. Lots of great playlists featuring those girls, Atomic Kitten and Hole Again, here on Magic Radio, playing you the best variety from the 80s to now. I'm Elise Evans. I'm back with you for early breakfast from 4 o'clock. Stick around though, because lots of great music on the way next for you, including George Michael, Kelly Clarkson and Harriet's favourite, Madonna. Yes, she was at the album launch tonight. Can't wait to hear more about how it went on the breakfast show later on from 6. Madonna and the brilliant Papa Don't Preach on the way next.
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1: Fabulous tune from the Sugar Babes, About You Now, here on Magic. I'm Elise Evans, playing you the best variety from the 80s to now. Welcome to Friday the 3rd of July. I hope you're well. Looking forward to the weekend. Got some really nice playlists for you to celebrate our girl band summer. You can hear people like the Sugar Babes, who we've just played, Spice Girls, Bananarama, Atomic Kitten, and plenty more. Do check it out. There's loads of playlists on there on Rayo right now. You can listen to those. And tonight, the Pussycat Dolls are here taking over the perfect playlist. That'll be great. Coming up, Michael Jackson and Billie Jean after Charles and Eddie now. Would I Lie to You?

What a song, what a vocal. It's all coming back to me now, Celine Dion. This is Magic Radio, playing you the best variety from the 80s to now. I'm Elise Evans, here to tell you that you could be seeing Celine Dion live in Paris. Oh yes, we're not messing about with this, our biggest prize of the year, and it could all be yours. You will win a pair of tickets to her French residency. We'll get you there, we'll look after you. It's all part of the finale to Magic Radio's Got Your Tickets. You need to be listening to Gok and Harriet on Monday morning to find out how you could win. I mean, this is a money can't buy prize. It's absolutely incredible. Monday morning, be with us, we'll tell you all the details. Alex Warren on the way for you after Taylor Dane now, Tell It To My Heart.

0: This is it. The weekend can officially begin now. I declare it. Love Shack, the B52s here on Magic Radio, playing you the best variety from the 80s to now. I'm Elise. Welcome to Friday, the 3rd of July. Still lots of great stuff to get on for you, like Eurythmics and Sweet Dreams. What about Sarah Bareilles? I love this lady. She's a great composer. She's written a musical, Waitress. If you've ever seen that, you'll know it's fantastic. Her pop song, Love Song, is on the way for you next. Magic Radio.
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the cause and breathless. This is Magic Radio, playing you the best variety from the 80s to now. It's Early Breakfast with me, Elise Evans, sitting in for Paul this morning. Welcome to Friday, the 3rd of July. It's my birthday today. I'd kind of forgotten about it, really. It was only when I went to the doctor's yesterday and they asked me my date of birth, and I said, oh, birthday tomorrow. There you go. How's your weekend looking? Have you got some nice stuff planned? Make sure you keep us on, because I've got a perfect soundtrack from 9 o'clock, the No Repeat Work Day. If you are striving towards the weekend and trying to get through Friday as quickly as possible, I can't recommend this enough. We're not going to play you the same song twice between the hours of 9 and 5, which is brilliant. People like Whitney Houston will be featured. I've got her on the way in a bit, and some Bruce Springsteen now. This is Dancing in the Dark.

La Isla Bonita, Madonna. This is Magic Radio, playing you the best variety from the 80s to now. My name's Elise Sevens. I am desperate to find out how Harriet got on last night. Madonna had a big album launch party. Her brand new album is out today. Harriet was at the midnight launch. We need to know all about it. Harriet's here from 6 o'clock, of course, with Harry Judd sitting in for Gok today. Stick around for Taylor Swift. She's meant to be getting married today as well, isn't she, old Taylor? It's all going on today. The fate of Ophelia coming up after Mike and the Mechanics now.

0: the best variety from the 80s to now. This is ABC, The Look of Love on Magic. I'm Elise Evans, looking after things for Paul Hayes on Friday, the 3rd of July. Maybe you're up and about getting yourself ready for the start of a brand new day, looking ahead to the weekend as well. Or you're already trying to work out how you're going to get yourself out of work on Monday. England play Mexico as part of the next match in the World Cup from 1 a.m. 1 a.m. Monday morning. I don't know if I'll be able to stay up, you know. My husband wanted to go to sleep. He said, wake me if I fall asleep. I thought, well, that's not my job. We'll have to set an alarm, but I don't know if that's the way to go. Maybe you're already planning that. Let's get you Seal and Crazy in a bit, and something from Coldplay before the breakfast show at 6. Magic
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0: Great song from Coldplay, that. Paradise here on Magic Radio, playing you the best variety from the 80s to now. I'm Elise Evans, that is your lot from me. We've got a cracking weekend planned for you, for whatever your plans are, here on Magic. Don't forget to wake up with Gabby Roslin tomorrow from 10 a.m. She's got Anton Dubek and Craig Revel Horwood on the show. Hopefully we'll get a bit of Strictly gossip out of them ahead of the new series starting this September. Have a brilliant rest of your Friday. Harry is in for Gok this morning on the Magic Radio Breakfast Show, and we are so excited to find out how Harriet got on at Madonna's album launch party. Yep, it's happening. All of the info on the way next.
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21: The top stories this hour. Andy Burnham says he'll take his responsibilities fully to fund the government's defence plans. The Prime Minister in waiting will have to find nearly £5 billion if he comes to power. He's also promised to stick to Labour's manifesto, but suggested there's room for movement in its pledge not to raise taxes. Mr Burnham says he's excited by the response to a speech earlier this week.
22: It's been really positive. I did set out quite a big plan for change.
23: Yeah.
22: Feels like the country says, yeah, okay, this feels like the right thing to do, the right direction. That's certainly the direction I've felt I've had.
21: Sir Keir Starmer's asked the Home Secretary to review the case of the leader of a Rochdale grooming gang at the centre of a deportation row. 73-year-old Shabir Ahmed's been released from prison but can't be sent back to Pakistan because of a 55-year-old law. There's a warning: fake cash scams are on the rise. The value of recovered English fake notes dropped from £10 million in 2019 to £2 million in 2024. But last year, that figure almost doubled to £4 million. Victoria Cleland is the chief cashier at the Bank of England.
0: It's not a victimless crime, and sometimes it's the people who are most vulnerable who are left with a counterfeit note.
21: The government's passing emergency legislation later to allow pubs and bars across England and Wales to stay open for the Three Lions' next World Cup match. They'll face Mexico on Monday at 1 a.m. Communities Secretary Steve Reid says it's one of the fastest changes in the law we've seen.
1: We'd already liberalised licensing for the World Cup, but because that hadn't covered the eventuality of England playing so late in the night, we're passing secondary legislation through Parliament amending the Licensing Act so fans can stay out until 5 a.m. That's enough time to cheer England on to victory.
21: Quite controversially, the England boss suggested children watch the match and skip school on Monday, but Downing Street insists they should go into classes. And both Spain and Portugal are through to the last 16 of the tournament. They beat Austria and Croatia, respectively.
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21: Warm and sunny for much of the UK today, with patchy rain in some northern areas. Highs of 27 Celsius. That's the latest. I'm Becky Cahill.
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0: What's that?
1: You're here.
0: That's right.
1: Hi, Harry Judd.
0: Hi. I'm back. I missed last week. Sorry about that. I've been busy.
1: That's okay. How have the gigs been?
0: Great. Amazing.
1: Good. I'm excited to hear about that, but I may be a little distracted today because today's the day. The day is today. Finally, Madonna releases her album today.
0: Exciting times for you, Harriet.
1: Yes, and many others.
0: Many other Madonna fans. She's

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0: It's Magic Radio Breakfast. I'm Harry Judd. She's Harriet Scott. It's nice to be back.
1: It's lovely to have you back.
0: Thank you. That's what I was looking for.
1: Come on. It's a given.
0: A slight delay, but I'll take it.
1: You're going to get a delay from me all morning, I have to say.
0: Okay. Was it a late one?
1: It was a very late one.
0: Worth it?
1: Putting out there, I drove, so this is not booze related.
0: Mm-hmm.
1: Of course it was worth it. The Madonna launch party, yeah. It was definitely worth it, but I was in bed for two/three?
0: So what are we talking? 3 hours sleep?
1: Yeah.
0: I mean, I'm more interested in this. I mean, I want to hear about the Madonna party, obviously, but I'm interested by what was the journey like?
1: Oh, for goodness sake.
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1: It's true. You haven't asked me any questions about the actual party yet.
0: Well, I have a little bit. No. What happened?
1: Okay. Yeah. Let's do this. Let's do the Wake Up Track. It's not a Madonna track, but it is an 80s classic.
0: It is. This song hit number one in the UK in October 1984. So about a year before I was born.
1: Thanks.
0: You're welcome.
1: George Michael used the church organ to record some of the keyboard bits for this. Well, I didn't know that. Did you know that?
0: I do now, Harriet. I do now.
1: Love this. This is absolutely brilliant. It is your 6:30 wake-up track for your Friday morning.

0: for your Friday morning. Hello there. It's Magic Radio Breakfast with Harry Judd and me, Harriet Scott. Still no one's actually asked me about the Madonna party. We somehow seem to be talking about how much luggage producer Brian could get away with if he travelled the world.
1: Now that is a conversation I'm in for. He reckons he could get one of those sort of small rucksacks.
0: Yeah.
1: And travel the whole world with just a small rucksack.
0: Mm-hmm.
1: And I think he'd need a bigger rucksack.
0: Oh, God, guys. And then you're going into detail about what it is. Could someone ask me a question about last night?
1: About last night?
0: Yeah.
1: What happened last night, Harriet?
0: I was in a warehouse with a load of Madonna fans.
1: I can see on your wrist. What's that on your wrist?
0: I'm that idiot. Yeah,
1: what's
0: I've still
1: on
0: got
1: the
0: my
1: wrist?
0: Wristband
1: it's
0: on.
1: The, it gone? What does it say?
0: Club Confessions.
1: Club Confessions. Okay, how long's that staying on for?
0: I think I have a day.
1: Oh, come on, go longer than that.
0: I think...
1: Please, can you go till next Friday and,
0: no.
1: then tell me how many times people have gone, oh, what's that? And you go, oh, this old thing? Have you heard of Madonna? Yeah, well, I was at a party with Madonna last week. Okay, how was it? You got 20 seconds.
0: No, I'll tell you about it later.
1: Okay.
0: Listener Ivana has sent in her one-minute wisdom and that's coming up next.
1: Yes, great tunes. As always, we've got Alana Miles, Ed Sheeran, Kenny Rogers on the way. Oh, and of course, Dolly Parton. Gok was here last Friday, wasn't he?
0: Yes, he was.
1: He was replacing me for once.
0: Yes. Magic Radio.
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15: Queues now, as you south on the M11 in Essex, an accident partially blocking the carriageway approaching the M25 at Junction 6, just between the slip roads there, and it's slowing Kent heading towards London on the M20. A breakdown blocking Lane 1 between Junction 4 for Leybourne and the M26. It's slow in London in Harrow as Kenton Road. The A404 is now partially blocked because of an accident around the Northwick Park roundabout. And it remains slow on the M6 northbound in the West Midlands, although the carriageway is open between Junction 7 for Great Barr and 9 for Wednesbury.

0: It's Dolly and Kenny and Magic Radio Breakfast with Harry and Harriet. We
1: Good
0: should
1: morning.
0: Do a duet of Islands in the Stream, shouldn't we?
1: It's Harry and Harriet with their version of Islands in the Stream. Not quite Kenny and Dolly, but it'll do.
0: But it will do. Okay, it's 6:46 on Friday morning. Shall we do 1 minute wisdom?
1: Oh, yes. On Fridays, we hand it over to you, the lovely listener. And today, we have Ivana in Luton. You ready for this, everyone?
0: Of course.
1: Deep breath in. Okay. Ivana says, morning team, happy Friday to you all. We have been so busy with life and kids, etc. Our lovely neighbours have been helping us with the school run. Me and my husband have been majorly busy with work projects that we'll be wrapping up in a few weeks. It has been crazy. And the help from our neighbours has been amazing. They do pickups and drop-offs. Oh. They've even fed them a few nights.
0: Oh my God.
1: Cute. We have a lot to thank them for. Can we get a huge shout out for Mikey and Donna? So by 1 minute of wisdom is I wanted to share is that help, you must help your neighbours. So that's lovely. I mean, what amazing neighbours you have. I think I might get home today after work, knock on the door of my neighbours and say, hi guys. So I was hearing this lovely story about somebody whose neighbours help them. So are you around at four to do pick up, pick the kids up, make them tea maybe? And then tomorrow, it's the weekend, are you around on the weekend?
0: Yeah, quite like to go on a long run.
1: I'd
0: like
1: to go on a long run, about two, 3 hours. So.
0: Ivana, that is lovely. And you've obviously put a lot into that relationship to enable, you know, so that they
1: do
0: that.
1: It's lovely. Would you do that for your neighbours?
0: Okay, so my neighbour has a baby.
1: Okay.
0: And if you start offering now, that's
1: Come on, Harry.
0: You know,
1: Come on, Harry.
0: That
1: night shift. That's a

0: love you.
1: It's Ed Sheeran, it's Magic Radio Breakfast. And coming up after seven this morning, we have the Daily Double Dose. You've been talking about this a lot this week, haven't you, Harriet? It's Taylor Swift's wedding.
2: Yes.
1: And it's the final update, is it? It's happening today?
2: Yes.
1: I mean, for months now, you've been predicting it happening every weekend.
2: That's, well, sure. But Ed Sheeran rumoured to be there today.
1: I'd imagine so.
2: It's funny because the papers, because they don't have much. They've got a bit of red carpet at Madison Square Gardens, right? But stuff had started happening last night.
1: Wait, they're getting married in Madison Square Gardens?
2: Where have you been?
1: I've been busy. Are they getting married in Madison Square Gardens? Really? So your theory was they were going to do a sly one when no one knew about it.
2: Well, we don't know. It's today and we don't know.
1: Okay.
2: Listen, I'm watching it, but what are they, 5 hours behind in New York? So we can't have it for the show, I'm afraid.
1: Okay.
2: Can't.
1: Is there like a live feed? Are there going to be helicopters?
2: No. Yeah, well.
1: Possibly.
2: There were over Madonna's wedding to Sean Penn.
1: Okay.
2: Because it's been a while since we talked about Madonna.
1: Talk about Taylor Swift, Harriet. Taylor Swift. Right, also good news if you're thinking of staying up late to watch the England game on Sunday, which I'm sure you will be.
2: Of
1: 1 a.m.,
2: course.
1: Harriet. Monday morning, in fact.
2: I know, I'm aware of that.
1: Will you be?
2: I think that I should, but I think that's it
1: I'm not
2: stresses
1: sure I can.
2: Me out. It
1: it's
2: stresses
1: quite late,
2: me out.
1: Isn't it?
2: Yeah. All right, also great tunes from Starship, Miley Cyrus, and the Spice Girls.
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9: The top stories this hour. Andy Burnham suggested there's room for improvement on Labour's tax plans, though he says he will stick to its manifesto promises not to raise income tax, national insurance or VAT. The expected next Prime Minister also says he takes funding higher defence spending extremely seriously. The Conservatives say that should come from welfare cuts, but Labour MP Miatta Farnbulla says it's not that simple.
13: If you just cut the support people have, it pushes them into destitution and precarity. If you basically narrow the number of people that get support, that often tends to be quite arbitrary, and you get those edge examples where someone desperately needs it and then they're just left to languish.
9: Police are warning fake cash is making a comeback in the UK, with scammers openly selling it online. Last year, the apparent value of fake notes the Bank of England recovered was £4 million, nearly double that of the year before. Detective Sergeant Jamie Kirk is from the City of London Police.
19: We're seeing it more. It's being pushed on social media, whether it's just adverts which take you into things like Telegram, where you can then be redirected. We're seeing it quite openly sold on places like eBay, Alibaba. We've even had reports of it somehow turning up on places like Vinted.
9: And ministers have given pubs the green light to stay open until 5am on Monday morning, so fans can watch England's next World Cup game. They take on co-hosts Mexico in the last 16. Meanwhile, there's been more late drama at the tournament overnight. Joe Rawson reports from the US.
20: Another night, another World Cup thriller. Portugal are through to the last 16 after beating Croatia 2-1, thanks to Gonçalo Ramos's 94th-minute winner. Cristiano Ronaldo had earlier scored his first goal in a World Cup knockout match, while Croatia had a dramatic stoppage time equaliser ruled out by VAR for offside. Portugal now face Spain, who beat Austria 3-0. Today, Australia play Egypt, both looking to win a knockout match for the first time. Argentina hope to avoid an upset against Cape Verde, and Ghana face Colombia.
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9: Warm and sunny for much of the UK today, with patchy rain in some northern areas, highs of 27 Celsius. That's the latest. I'm Becky Cahill.
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0: It's Miley Cyrus. I'm Harry Judge. She's Harriet Scott. And of course, you are listening to Magic Radio Breakfast. And it's time for the Daily Double Dose. Two stories from around the world that you need to know about. Listen up, yes. Harriet Scott, take it away.
1: Today's the day. Today is the day. The day is today. And from our presence right here on the Magic Radio Breakfast Show, I can confirm Harry Judd and Harriet Scott have not been invited to the Taylor Swift and Travis Kelce wedding.
0: No, it's a big shock, actually.
1: It is a big shock. It's a shock to me. Mm-hmm. I should go and check that pigeonhole again. There's all kinds of treats in there. Okay, it is happening today. I'm happy for the American people. This is the closest they're going to get to a royal wedding. I'm not saying people are overdoing it, but several British newspapers are currently running live blogs on what's happening. Come on, guys.
0: Come on.
1: No one knows if the wedding is actually happening at Madison Square Gardens today, even though she has booked the venue. Rumours abound that it's a big red herring, but here's what we know as of 11 minutes past seven. Several news outlets have reported they've done a Dua Lipa and already got the admin out of the way by getting married at a registry office, and the Madison Square Gardens bit is just a big party. Boxes have been photographed entering the venue. One was labelled Mirrorball and the other Garden Party Room. There are thank you for the enthusiasm. There are signs up. Harry, when are you joining in the enthusiasm?
0: Well, I'll wait until I'm impressed.

0: There are signs up everywhere at the venue saying guests will be filmed, so a lot of people think she'll be making a documentary of the marriage, or the wedding thing. Graham Norton and Ed Sheeran have been seen in New York. I mean, New York's a big city, though. I mean, you know, I mean, there's a lot. Sarah Jessica Parker's probably been seen in New York in the last day. Pink curtains have been installed around the venue.
1: Now I'm interested.
0: All right, okay. Rumours are that Stevie Nicks will be performing. You can already see they've set up mobile phone stations where you have to check your devices in. That's it. That's what we've got.
1: Okay.
0: Yeah.
1: Fair enough. Thanks. Interesting stuff. Thanks, Harriet.
0: Right,
1: here's my one. Good news if you were wondering where you were going to watch England's last 16 match on Sunday night / Monday morning at 1 a.m. With a bit of confusion as to whether it would be local councils or the government who need to give permission for pubs to stay open for the match, the Prime Minister, Keir Starmer, who, let's face it, has nothing to lose at this point, has stepped in and said pubs can stay open if they want.
0: Brilliant.
1: So, if you don't...
0: It's like when grandma turns up and just changes the rules. Do what you want, kids.
1: So if you don't want to bother the other half, late on Sunday night, there will be options for you. Now, Harriet, you have decades of experience of having to get up at ungodly hours. Do you have any tips for people wanting to stay up late?
0: You see, I've seen some reports about, you know, people giving advice to go, you know, have a 20-minute nap on Sunday afternoon. That's not going to cut it.
1: No.
0: I think you need to sleep between 4 and 6, say, on Sunday.
1: Between 4 and 6?
0: Yeah, or 7 and 9. Don't sleep any more than 2 hours. Set a timer for 2 hours and see how you do within that time.
1: Okay.
0: Okay? Don't sleep any later than it's 8 p.m.
1: I've been struggling to stay up till for the 10 o'clock matches, yeah. Let alone 1 a.m.
0: Come on.
1: Honestly. But I've got a gig that night, Harriet, so I'm hoping I can just about manage the first half.
0: Okay.
1: Have you been watching?
0: Yes.
1: Okay, who are we playing in the next round?
0: Stop it, Mexico.
1: Okay, good. what's your prediction?
0: Joint host nation.
1: That's right. Where is the match?
0: I know it's at the Aztec Stadium.
1: Which is in,
0: well, it's in Mexico.
1: That's right.
0: Yes.
1: Yes.
0: Yes.
1: Altitude may be an issue for
0: England. Yeah, no, I know.
1: You do know.
0: I know about the altitude. Yes, will I be watching? Is that what you asked me? I can't remember.
1: Yes.
0: I'm literally on 3 hours sleep this morning after. I was at a Madonna party last night. I don't know if you heard. Will I be watching? I don't know. Knowing how I feel right now, I haven't gone 3 hours sleep. Yeah, why not?
1: Will you be telling us about this Madonna party soon? Please.
0: Will you ask me a question about
1: it? Okay. No.

0: Brilliant, brilliant tune from the Spice Girls on Magic Radio Breakfast. It's Girl Band Summer here. And we're very excited about the 30 Years of Spice Girls documentary, which you'll be able to hear very soon, right here.
1: Is there?
0: Okay, that's the most impressed you've looked this morning.
1: Now, that's a documentary I can get on board with. If I'm honest, I've gotten a little bit bored of all these boy band documentaries. But Spice Girls documentary,
0: yeah,
1: I'm on board for that.
0: Also, as part of our Girl Band Summer, Pussycat Dolls tickets up for grabs tonight on Home Time with Tom and Kat. Ashley from the Pussycat Dolls was there last night.
1: Was she now?
0: Yes.
1: At your Madonna party.
0: At my.
1: I will ask your Madonna. Harriet. It's Harriet there. Scott's Madonna party.
0: Yeah. Yeah.
1: I will ask you about it.
0: When?
1: Do you want to talk about it now?
0: No, I haven't got time.
1: Okay.
0: Next. Today, you could start the weekend £750,000 richer if you win Make Me a Winner. 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
16: Stationary in East Sussex between Silver Hill and Hurst Green as the A21 remains closed as overnight works are overrun there around the A229 at Cooper's Corner. And already heavy in Kent between Sittingbourne and Maidstone on the A249 as people make their way towards the Kent County Show today at the Deckling Showground. However, moving best towards London on the M20, that breakdown between Junction 4 for Leybourne and the M26 is now clear. And the M11 has reopened southbound from this morning's accident around the M25.

0: Robbie Williams on Magic Radio Breakfast. And in fact, I'm going to use this opportunity to remind you, Harriet, and everyone in this room and anyone listening, to watch the Robbie Williams film that was out, I think, last year, called Better Man, the one with the monkey.
1: Yep, yep.
0: Just because it had a monkey, that's what seemed to put everyone off. It is a brilliant film. Have you watched it yet?
1: No.
0: I gave you a big old recommendation, Scott.
1: Okay. I know, Judd, but I've been busy.
0: Okay, very busy the entire year. Right, anyway, enough about Robbie Williams. Let's hear it. Come on, let me hear about Madonna's party.
1: Okay, so last night was the launch party for her album, which is out now. And it was at a place called Magazine, which is like a massive event space by the O2. And outside of it, the entrance, well, how do I explain this? There was...
0: Go on, tell us. Just
1: well, a bit
0: just
1: like you might
0: up.
1: Have a bouncy castle.
0: Yeah.
1: That, you know, there's inflatable Madonna legs. If you've seen the imagery for the new album, there's a speaker in the middle and her legs come out either side. And you walk... Well, if you... Yeah, so, okay, so you've got the legs... And yeah. You're walking through her legs.
0: Yeah.
1: Yeah, they made it...
0: Through the speaker.
1: Sure, yeah. They made it look like you're walking in very much into Madonna.
0: Okay.
1: So that was something.
0: Okay.
1: Anyhow, it was a big club and it was exciting to be there. I think it must feel like when people go and watch England play football, yeah, or their favourite team, I was in a room with my people.
0: What time was this? What time did it start?
1: Well, it started at 9:30. I was super cool, didn't get there till 10:30.
0: Okay, nice.
1: Yeah.
0: Nice.
1: Jodie Harsh, brilliant DJ, did an hour and a half set. It was phenomenal. And then Stuart Price came on, and we knew then it was Madonna time because Stuart Price is the one that produced the original Confessions.
0: Yes.
1: He's produced this one. He's a fantastic musician. And producer, and so he started playing, but he was playing Madonna remixes, so I was in heaven, just presumably ones that he had done, like to music and get together, so that was great. And then she came on. I knew she'd come on because of the roar of the crowd. I'm not that tall. I was wearing platform shoes and I still was not that tall. And of course, everyone holds their phones up. And I caught glimpses of her.
0: Glimpses,
1: in
0: okay.
1: pink. Yeah. And I did. And then I thought, right, do I want to be up close or do I want to be... Sometimes you get a better view at the back. So it was busy and hot and crowded, but it was really, really cool.
0: What time did she come on?
1: She came on at about 12:15 until 12:45. So she was just kind of singing along to her tracks. There was no... separate live performance.
0: Okay.
1: That Stuart Price was just kind of playing the album.
0: Playing and the new album.
1: Yeah, and then she was singing along. But she also did Hung Up. And so she was kind of like, you know, shouting at us like she does.
0: Mm-hmm.
1: And
0: you were like, yes, queen.
1: And thank you for coming. And we were paying homage to our queen, very much so. And she was full of, you can be anyone you want to be. She gave it the good, yeah.
0: Okay.
1: Yes.
0: And who did you go with?
1: I went by myself. I didn't have a plus one. Friends of mine were like, well, who are you taking? As in, maybe they'd all been snubbed. I was like, mate. I went by myself. But
0: did you make any friends?
1: I made some friends.
0: Nice.
1: I did make some friends. And there's a few people from other radio stations here in this building that were there.
0: Okay.
1: So that was cool. Yeah,
0: nice.
1: It was nice. And I got, I mean, I'm not on much sleep, but that's okay.
0: Worth it.
1: It was absolutely worth it.
0: The things we do for our idols.
1: It was exciting to be in the same room as her. Of course it was.
0: Have you been in the same room?
1: Yeah.
0: Have you been that close to her before?
1: Yes. Yes, because I went to see the Palladium shows and I got my way to the front of that. It was good. Not in that kind of environment.
0: Okay.
1: Not dancing.
0: You played it cool.
1: Maybe. Listen, if I could have elbowed my way to the front, I would have done.

0: going to self-edit. I'm not going to keep talking about it. That's Madonna.
1: Well done. Well yep. done. Well, thanks for the update. And I'm pleased for you, Harriet. Well, you deserve to be there. You're a committed fan.
0: Thanks.
1: And I'm happy for you. Can we talk about me now?
0: Yes. What are you doing today?
1: Today is, I'm going to go back into the studio after this, continue working on some McFly music, and then I'm going to sports day. It's got the kids' sports day.
0: Cool.
1: I had my youngest, Lockie, sports day on Monday, I think it was. And guys, four races, four wins. So...
0: chip off the old block.
1: Well, finally. That's why I had another kid, because the first two let me down.
0: Oh, wow. I really hope they're not listening.
1: Finally, Lockie, number three. Good boy. I'd say I'm joking, but... So today, obviously, as I said, the eldest two sports day, which is important, but there's also the Father's Day race, which is what we're really going to be talking about.
0: Yes, of course.
1: Big moment.
0: Yes.
1: There's the past 2 years, about 40, I'm saying 40, let's say 50, 50 dads, you know, entering the Father's Day race, and I'm yet to podium. So each year I've come fourth. Because, you know, I'm into my running, but I'm more long distance.
0: Yes.
1: So I've been pitching to the headmistress that instead of a sort of 100-meter sprint, mm-hmm. we do a marathon. So at the end of sports day, everyone has to stay and watch us do 50 laps of the sports field, stay for like 3 hours and watch me win the marathon.
0: Okay.
1: But for some reason, they won't go with it. But good news is, last year's winner and the winner, and he won the year before, he's away on holiday.
0: Brilliant.
1: So I might podium this afternoon, guys.
0: Brilliant.
1: But the bad news is, I've had a big week of training. I'm tired.
0: Aww.
1: I did a leg session yesterday. So I don't know. But we'll check in next week and let you know if I made
0: good luck, because that's what everyone's focus is today, as
1: absolutely.
0: To how well you are going
1: and
0: to do.
1: And all next week, they'll be waiting for the update, I'm sure. Do you do the Mother's Day race?
0: I have done in the past, yeah. Well, look, my boys are both at secondary school now.
1: There's no more sports day.
0: Thank goodness.
1: It's such fun.
0: Not everyone loves sports day. The lines are open for this week's final edition of The Reflex. Call us now, win yourself £500.
1: Yes, wait.
0: 03444 777 888.
1: About Father's
0: lines
1: Day
0: close
1: race.
0: At 7:44. 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
12: Well, it's slow now in West Yorkshire, actually west on the M62. A lorry fire closing three lanes between junction 25 for Brig House and junction 24 for Amy Top. And slow in Gloucestershire through Minsterworth on the A48. Cattle in the carriageway, partially blocking the carriageway near Church Lane. It remains stationary in East Sussex on the A21. Overnight works have overrun at Silver Hill around Cooper's Corner. And very heavy in Kemp, in Sittingbourne and Maidstone, actually south on the A249, as people make their way towards the Kent County Show at Deckling Showground.

0: I need to learn to read you better.
1: We played chicken then, didn't we?
0: That's really funny. Yeah, it's like playing chicken. It's Magic Radio Breakfast with Harry Judd and me, Harriet Scott. And you know, in a professional setup, one of us might go, "Oh, who's gonna be the first to talk?"
1: It's you because you're the professional.
0: No. And so, I think I said, "Do you want to?" And
1: do you want to come out of this song?
0: I thought you said yes.
1: No, I didn't. I just stared you down.
0: You did stare me down.
1: We played chicken, and I won because you outroed Savage Garden.
0: Yes. Yes, because ultimately, yeah, that's
1: yes,
0: what you do.
1: Because you're a professional. Right, it's time for the reflex. We have Kate in Rotherham. Good morning, Kate.
2: Morning, how are you?
0: Hello, great, thank you. How are you, Kate? Are you looking forward to the weekend?
2: I am more than looking forward. I'm working, but I am looking forward to the weekend. It's a goalpost.
1: We've been talking about the football and whether we're going to be staying up. What's the plan? Are you going to be going for it Monday morning, 1 a.m?
2: Yeah, I think I'm going to have to set the alarm there and have a bit of a nana nap, so I don't think I'll make it through to it. Pull an all-nighter at my age, but yeah, I'm going to set the alarm.
0: Kate, have you got kids?
2: Yes, an 8-year-old son.
0: Oh, my word. And does he want to watch the match?
2: Yeah, he does.
0: Oh,
2: whether he will or not, yeah.
0: Oh, what's your name?
2: Harry, what's your name? Well, Harry, there, told you, yeah.
0: Harry, you need to tell your mum that this is what the England coach said. This is Thomas Tuchel.
3: Write an excuse for school and let them watch football. Come on, there's so much school to go to, but World Cup is every 4 years.
2: Are you going to read school and put that on the voicemail? Let's do it.
1: So good. I'll be impressed if you do stay up, Harry. You know the drill, Kate. You've got 10 seconds to name 5 things. They all have to begin with the same letter. You've got no time to think. Just answer with a reflex. And if you do win, you'll win yourself £500, Kate.
2: Thank you very much.
0: Okay, the letter of the day is C for Charlie.
2: Right, okay.
0: Can you hear me in Rotherham, Kate?
2: I can indeed.
0: Okay, think C and let's go. Vegetable.
2: Cauliflower.
0: Country.
2: Canada.
0: High street shop.
2: DNA.
0: Musical instrument.
2: Cello.
0: Clothes. Oh!
2: Oh, no!
0: Oh, my favourite item of clothing as well. You were just out of time, but you were so impressive. Harry should be
1: very
0: proud of you.
1: Impressed.
2: Thank you. I impressed myself, actually. I thought I would show myself up, but hey-ho.
1: Well, well done, you, Kate. Good luck staying up late Sunday night, and
2: thank
1: to you, Harry.
2: You.
1: I tell you what, you've done so well. We're going to send you a magic mug.
2: Oh, thank you. We'll like that, won't we, Harry? Thank you so much.
0: All right, have a brilliant day at school, Harry and Kate. Thanks so much.
2: Thank you. Take care. Bye bye.
0: Bye bye. See ya.

0: It's Lady Gaga, it's Magic Radio Breakfast. She's Harriet Scott.
1: I'm Harry Judd. Good morning, everybody.
2: Good morning. Hi. Would you like to win some money? Oh, serious amounts of money. £750,000 is up for grabs. We'll let you know after eight how you can win that.
0: Yes, and later this morning, we're going to be playing you a brand new Take That song. I've heard it. It's a good one. I heard it. It came up on my algorithm, and I even went onto Spotify, searched it. It's a great one. I think it's their best one in a while.
2: Wow, Harry. Praise indeed. I've not heard it. We can all listen to it together after eight. We've also got great tunes from Britney and Vanessa Carlton. Magic Radio.
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21: The top stories this hour. Andy Burnham's hinted at a tax shake-up if he becomes Prime Minister, but has insisted he'll stick to Labour's manifesto promises. The man who's expected to succeed Sir Keir Starmer also says he'll take his responsibilities seriously to boost defence spending, but says he hasn't decided who his Chancellor will be. The former Mayor of Greater Manchester says he's excited by the response to a speech earlier this week.
22: I did set out quite a big plan for change. Feels like the country says, yeah, okay, this feels like the right thing to do, the right direction. That's certainly the reaction I've felt I've had.
21: There's a warning, fake cash scams are on the rise. The apparent value of recovered English fake notes dropped from £10 million in 2019 to £2 million in 2024. But last year, that figure almost doubled to £4 million. Victoria Cleland is the chief cashier at the Bank of England.
23: It's not a victimless crime. And sometimes it's the people who are most vulnerable who are left with a counterfeit note.
21: The government's passing emergency legislation to allow pubs and bars across England and Wales to stay open for the Three Lions' next World Cup game. They'll face Mexico on Monday at 1 a.m. Communities Secretary Steve Reid says it's one of the fastest changes in the law we've seen.
24: We'd already liberalised licensing for the World Cup, but because that hadn't covered the eventuality of England playing so late in the night, we're passing secondary legislation through Parliament amending the Licensing Act so fans can stay out until 5 a.m. That's enough time to cheer England on to victory.
21: The England boss yesterday quite controversially suggested children watch the game and skip school on Monday, but Downing Street insists they should go into classes. And a permanent memorial for Liverpool legend Diogo Jota has been installed at Anfield on the first anniversary of his death. The 28-year-old was killed alongside his brother in a car crash in Spain on this day last year. Meanwhile, at the World Cup last night, Cristiano Ronaldo paid tribute to the Portuguese national, pulling on Jota's number 21 shirt after his team's victory over Croatia.
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21: Warm and sunny for much of the UK today, with patchy rain in some northern areas. Highs of 27 Celsius. That's the latest. I'm Becky Carhill.
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0: How beautiful is that? It's Vanessa Carlton and 1,000 Miles. And this is Magic Radio Breakfast with Harry Judd and me, Harriet Scott.
1: Ooh, you know what that music means?
0: Yeah.
1: It's time to play Pole Position. We have taken information.

0: information from those surveys that polling companies do from time to time on the public, and we've blanked out the answer, and we all have to guess what it is. So here is the sentence. Do you think it's okay or not okay for adults to queue for blank? So, what have you got, Harriet?
1: Okay, are we going to do the clue bit as well?
0: Oh, yes, here's the clue. 69% of the British public say it's okay.
1: Okay.
0: 31% say it's not okay.
1: Okay. It's not a great math, but that's pretty even.
0: So, so here's my guess. You ready?
1: Oh, yeah.
0: Do you think it's okay or not okay for adults to queue for clothes shops?
1: Good one.
0: Always blows my mind, that.
1: Yeah. These queue, this station used to be in Soho, mm-hmm. and there would be, clothes drops there. And Mr. Ronan Keating.
0: Oh, Ronan.
1: Oh, he would just walk to the front of the queue.
0: No, he wouldn't.
1: Yeah.
0: No, he wouldn't. Yeah. He wouldn't queue.
1: He'd make up some excuse.
0: If that's the case, Ronan, that's not okay. That's not okay.
1: Okay, so do you think it's okay or not okay for adults to queue for, I'm going to say, a restaurant that's gone viral on TikTok?
0: Okay.
1: Yeah, because they do, I don't know, ice creams in a cute way. It's like, grow up!
0: Calm down, Harriet. Right, what about you? What do you think the answer is? WhatsApp us on 03 444 777 888. Do you think it's okay or not okay for adults to queue for a Madonna launch party?
1: Oh, come on.
0: For example, of course that's okay. I'm just saying, for example. Okay?
1: I haven't talked about it for at least half an hour.

0: You're an absolute idiot. This is a new game, and Tay, who's not going to be impressed, is your boss.
1: Okay, okay. I didn't say anything. It's your job
0: it's
1: to decide. It's your job.
0: I did decide.
1: To decide who comes out of the song, Harriet. And if you play chicken with me, I'm very stubborn and competitive.
0: I see this. I mean, I listen, I'll talk all the time. I'm just giving you, because you only do
1: don't
0: this one.
1: Don't we know it? Sorry, I'm feeling a bit.
0: Yeah. Wow, it's me that's on 3 hours sleep.
1: Yeah, well, there you go. That was Journey.
0: Do you need a moment?
1: That was Journey. This is Magic Radio Breakfast.
0: Oh, now you do
1: I'm Harry Judd. She's Harriet Scott.
0: Now you do it.
1: Right, £750,000 is all to play for today on Make Me a Winner, joining this winning team.
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0: Good luck. Do you do this like with McFly? It's like you and Dougie about to write who's starting the song and you're playing chicken and you're waiting.
1: Who's starting the song?
0: Yeah.
1: No, but I might try that this Sunday.
0: Okay,
1: thanks
0: great.
1: For the idea.
0: How is Dougie, by the way?
1: How is Dougie? He's good, still wearing his dungarees.
0: Amazing.
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4: Lonkies in West Yorkshire this Friday morning heading through Huddersfield as the M62 is now closed westbound from this morning's lorry fire at Junction 25 for Brighouse, with queues back and beyond Junction 26 for Chain Bar. And slow in Manchester as you clockwise on the M60. An accident now partially blocking the carriageway from Junction 16 for Pendlebury to Junction 17 for Prestwich. Slow in Cheshire as you east on the M62. An accident has closed the lane just prior to Junction 11 for Birchwood. And long queues heading out of Cardiff on the Cardiff Road due to burst water main closing the carriageway at the Taff Swell interchange.

0: Shawn Mendes, Camila Cabello, and Senorita. It's Magic Radio Breakfast with Harry Judd and me, Harriet Scott.
1: So it's time to give you the answer to pole position. We've taken information from those surveys that polling companies do from time to time on the public. And today the question is, do you think it's okay or not okay for adults to queue for blank? 69% of the British public say it's okay. 31% say it's not okay. Harriet guessed.
0: Oh, adults queuing for like a restaurant or pop-up eatery that's gone viral on TikTok.
1: Yes, no. And I said, do you think it's okay or not okay for adults to queue for a clothes shop?
0: Okay.
1: You know, like they do outside.
0: Yeah, I do. I've seen the drops.
1: Okay, so we've had some good guesses. Danny in London says, I reckon it's queue for the bar in a pub. People don't queue in a pub, do they? They just like hover towards the bar.
0: Yeah.
1: And you know, and British people are known for our queuing skills, but not in a pub.
0: Yeah. What's gone wrong? Alisa in Birmingham for Wimbledon tickets. I did it once. It was fun once I got in, but it made for a long old day. Good morning to you if you're in the Wimbledon queue.
1: Arthur says, do you think it's okay or not okay for adults to queue for an ice cream? Absolutely, it is okay.
0: Kevin in Brighton, a nightclub. I used to work the door for a few nightclubs and we would not let any people in for a bit to build the queue up to make it look more trendy. Clever.
1: Really? Oof. That is a good one. Right, Lisa says, for a new piece of technology that you will be able to buy online cheaper anyway.
0: Yeah, okay. No one got it right.
1: I'm surprised. I thought the Wimbledon one would be right.
0: Which one?
1: The Wombles of Wimbledon. Wombling free. Making good use of the things that they find.
0: I love that song. The answer is...
1: Do you think it's okay or not okay for adults to queue for an autograph?
0: Have you ever queued for an autograph?
1: I have queued for an autograph.
0: Mm-hmm.
1: Yes, I have. When I was I an adult? I guess I was. I was 18.
0: Whose was it?
1: It was for a band. Yeah, at a signing.
0: Try me. I bet I'll know.
1: I bet you won't.
0: Go on.
1: The Used.
0: Yep. Great.
1: No.
0: Love them.
1: You don't know them. You don't know them.
0: Yeah,
1: do you?
0: They had a
1: song
0: called Shadow. I bet they do.
1: Have you ever queued as an adult?
0: For an autograph?
1: For an autograph.
0: Maybe for a book signing.
1: Yes.
0: Okay. So that's, you know, but also, does anyone ever ask you for an autograph anymore? Is it always just selfies?
1: It's rarely autograph. It's selfies. And yeah. I've got the technique down. I go straight in.
0: Yeah.
1: I grab the phone off them and I do it myself because it's much quicker.
0: Okay.
1: And I'm quite good at taking selfie because, you know, people panic a bit. Can be a bit of a shake
0: on. Of course,
1: they're
0: very excited to meet you, they would be.
1: Yeah.
0: And you know your good side from your bad side.
1: Absolutely, my left side. I always put the camera in the left hand. Yeah, always, of course.
0: What's wrong with your right side?
1: It's not great.
2: Hi, we're your weather girl.
3: Uh-huh.
2: And have we got...

0: Coming up after nine, we've got your non-stop 9 o'clock hour, which is a great start to your no-repeat workday. And in that 9 o'clock hour, we have a brand new Take That song to play you, which Harry Judd's heard, I've not heard. Producer Brian, can you tell it's a Friday? He said.
1: What did he say?
0: Try and guess what kind of a song it is from my facial expressions when I listen to it now on headphones. This is what we do during the records. So I think you're surprised by it. I think you are surprised by it. It's also quite a short song.
1: Okay. And what style of song? What are you saying? Are we saying ballad, mid-tempo, up-tempo?
0: I think he's surprised by it. So is it reggae?
2: It confounds genre.
0: No. Okay, cool. Well, that's, I mean, okay. Well, I've not heard it.
1: I have. It's a goodie.
0: Great.
1: It's a good one.
0: Okay.
1: Okay, so here we go, Harry.
0: Tell me.
1: Well, we're now closer to this Christmas than last Christmas.
0: Okay.
1: That's a thought, isn't
0: it?
1: Yeah,
0: yeah, because we've gone past the 25th of June.
1: We just have indeed.
0: Clarify, everyone.
1: So if you're the sort of person who likes to have their decorations up by the beginning of November, then this is for you.
0: Yep.
1: Beginning of November, honestly. You know, I just want to digress here slightly. My bandmate Tom, his birthday's in July. He has a Christmas-themed birthday party sometimes in July.
0: I mean, that's fun.
1: Pathetic.
0: Yeah, but he's like happiness and joy in the band, and maybe you don't occupy
1: I'm the
0: that
1: Grinch.
0: Role. Yeah.
1: Right, R2 Magic Radio. What am I talking about, Harry? I'm lost.
0: It's fine. You get.
1: Here we go. R2 Magic Radio Christmas shows at the Palladium are now on sale.
0: So it's the Magic of Christmas on Saturday, the 14th of November, hosted by myself, by Gok and Gabby Roslin. It's going to feature some of your favourite Magic Radio artists performing some of their best loved songs, as well as some Christmas classics. By the way, if you're just going, why are they talking about Christmas? I know it's really, really early, but it's a lovely thing to have in the diary, and these tickets do sell out, and it's always a great event.
1: Yes, or maybe, you know, it's a bit early for you and you're more stagey. There's Magic Radio's West End Christmas. Oh, no, it's still Christmas.
0: I was wondering how you're going to deal with that.
1: I'm going to enjoy this. He hasn't seen the word Christmas. So I'm afraid Christmas is the only option here. There's Magic Radio's West End Christmas on Sunday the 15th of November, hosted by Tom Allen. It brings together some of the biggest West End performances to sing songs from the shows and some Christmas favourites. So, you know, if this is all a bit too Christmassy for you, then don't bother.
0: But if, like me, you're like, great, why not get that booked in? You can go to magicradio.co.uk/tickets.
1: God, I am such a pro.
0: Are you going to say something else coming up? Great.
1: What could that have been?
0: En Vogue, Aretha Franklin and George Michael. Don't. I'm on 3 hours sleep. This could go very wrong. Magic
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19: There's a long queues westbound on the M62 from Junction 26 for Chain Bar towards this morning's lorry fire, still closing two lanes just prior to Junction 24 for Aney Top. And staying in West Yorkshire, it's stationary now northbound on the A1, all traffic being held to move an accident just prior to Junction 42 for Selby Fork. Long delay southbound on the M6 in the West Midlands following an accident which is now on the hard shoulder just prior to 6 for Spaghetti. And long queues in Kent heading south on the A249 as people make their way towards Kent's County Show at the Detling Showground.

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1: So it's been 2 weeks, actually, since we've had you on the show.
0: It has. It's a whole fortnight, Harriet.
1: It's very lovely to see you again. You've been busy gigging with McFly.
0: I have indeed.
1: You have missed our midlife commandments. We've been asking listeners to tell us those rules that you should live by when you get to, well, a certain vintage.
0: Oh, okay. Interesting. So this will be a test for me to see whether I kind of relate to this.
1: Yeah. How old are you again?
0: I'm 40. And turning 40, what I've realised is it's... So I went on a run the other day with someone who's 22. Uh-huh. And he kept saying to me, fair play, mate. Like, that's... Fair play, like you're 40 and that's... I was like, all right, mate.
1: Yesterday...
0: Am I that old?
1: At the Madonna gig, this gorgeous young woman came up to me and said, when I grow up, I want to look like you.
0: That is a compliment,
1: right?
0: Though.
1: You know what?
0: But hard to take.
1: She was lovely and, you know, and I took it because I just thought, that's just great. And great night. But I was just thinking, okay, yeah.
0: It's like, for me, a great compliment. You are aerobically very fit, Harry, for a 40-year-old.
1: Okay.
0: It hurt.
1: Right, well, some of these might jump out at you. These are going to be made and put onto a tea towel, by the way.
0: Okay.
1: Can't get more midlife than wanting a new tea towel. Thou shalt have the font on your phone so large it's visible from space, suggested Liz in Newark.
0: Very good. Okay, the second one. Thou shalt always be asking what day has been. Yes, there we go. Number two, and it relates to me.
1: Thank you, Roxy. Kelly says, thou shalt never sneeze without crossing your legs first. I don't think you're there.
0: I'm not there.
1: No, that's okay.
0: There.
1: You may never get there.
0: Thou shalt turn down the music in the car when reversing into a space, Jason, North London. Yes, I do that. Absolutely.
1: Rob says, thou shalt always use your phone light when reading a restaurant menu.
0: Are you there for that one?
1: Yeah.
0: Number six, thou shalt look back and check which petrol pump is yours multiple times whilst walking across the forecourt. Fiona in Egham.
1: Yeah. Do you do that?
0: No, I think I'm a bit too... I feel like that makes me feel arrogant that I don't do that. I just wait till they say what pump and then I start peering over going...
1: Time waster.
0: Number three.
1: Thou shalt buy clothes slightly too small, pretending you're slimmed down before wearing them, suggests Catherine in Leon C. You're not there. You're Mr. Fit. I get that.
0: Fit for 40. Thou shalt always hold onto something to help you get up after crouching down. Brian?
1: Cheshunt says, thou shalt have too many Tupperware boxes and all must be stained orange from leftovers. Where do you stand on Tupperware, Harry?
0: Oh, I love a bit of Tupperware, yeah. Harry. You can never have too much Tupperware.
1: The ones
0: Tupperware.
1: That just like put the lid on, or the ones that click into place?
0: Oh, clip into place. Also, yeah. The big giant ones,
1: sure.
0: As well.
1: Sure. I mean, more of an outlay at first, but they do last,
0: yeah,
1: don't they?
0: I've got massive Tupperware boxes, right, that I fold like the... you know, the paddling pool into for the winter.
1: Gosh.
0: You know, like the really big ones.
1: Yeah.
0: Don't get me started on Tupperware, Harriet.
1: Okay.
0: We haven't got long enough.
1: I see.
0: Here we go, Amanda. Thou shalt sign up for a half marathon and tell every human on earth. Absolutely. Wait till you sign up to a full marathon, Amanda.
1: Exactly. No, I'm not going to say it. Do you know what I was about to say? Is that maybe full marathons are when you are a bit younger, but I don't actually... I'm saying it out loud and I don't mean it. I know there's
0: absolutely don't mean
1: millions
0: it.
1: Of people, of course, that run marathons at every single age, but I think that the midlife thing is when you're not really a runner and you sign up to a half marathon, like I did, and you tell everyone about it.
0: It's something to talk about, isn't it?
1: It's something to talk
0: it's
1: about
0: to
1: and
0: talk
1: to prove
0: about.
1: You still got it. I'm not going to do a marathon, but I'll tell everyone that I can do a half marathon.
0: What day is Bins, Harriet, by the way? Is it tonight? No, it's Wednesday. No, it's Tuesday night, Bins.

0: It's One Republic on Magic Radio Breakfast with Harry Judd and Harriet Scott.
1: Right, the non-stop 9 o'clock is here. What's the time, Harriet? 8:57.
0: Yeah, 8:58 right now on the nose, because that's important.
1: Okay, sorry.
0: Coming up, it's back-to-back music to ease you into the weekend, including a brand new Take That song, which you've heard, Harry, haven't you? I haven't heard it.
1: Well, I rate it, and I'm going to be interested to see if you agree.
0: Oh, okay.
1: I'm guessing you will.
0: I do love Take That.
1: Did you go to the circus tour?
0: No.
1: Oh, okay.
0: Did you?
1: No, I didn't.
0: Good chap.
1: But I feel like I've been there because I'm watching it online. Okay?
0: Who needs to go anywhere anymore? Magic Radio.
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19: the top stories this hour. Andy Burnham suggested there's room for improvement on Labour's tax plans, though he says he will stick to its manifesto promises not to raise income tax, national insurance or VAT. The expected next Prime Minister also says he takes funding higher defence spending extremely seriously. The Conservatives say that should come from welfare cuts, but Labour MP Miatta Farnbulla says it's not that simple.
20: If you just cut the support people have, it pushes them into destitution and precarity. If you basically narrow the number of people that get support, that often tends to be quite arbitrary, and you get those edge examples where someone desperately needs it and then they're just left to languish.
19: The apparent value of fake cash being recovered by the Bank of England has nearly doubled in a year to £4 million. Police warn scammers are openly selling the dodgy banknotes online. And ministers have given pubs in England and Wales the green light to stay open until 5 a.m. on Monday so fans can watch the Three Lions' next World Cup game. They take on co-hosts Mexico in the last 16. Elsewhere in the tournament, Portugal have set up a meeting with neighbours Spain.
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19: Warm and sunny for much of the UK today with patchy rain in some northern areas. Highs of 27 Celsius. That's the latest. I'm Becky Cahill.
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0: It's Celine Dion on Magic Radio Breakfast. Next week, we have an amazing prize up for grabs. We could be sending one of you lucky people to go and see Celine Dion in Paris. All you need to do right now is make sure you listen to us next week.
1: 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In the meantime, to whet your appetite, look, can we just have a reminder, please, of the incredible, wonderful diva we're dealing with?
2: When a girl loves her shoes, she always make them fit. Every time I went to a store and I loved those shoes, they said, "What size are you, ma'am?" I said, "No, you don't understand. What size do you have? I'll make them work. I'll make them fit. I will walk the shoe. I walk the shoe. The shoe don't walk me. From 6 to 10, give it to me."
1: Isn't that...
0: That's how I...
1: Brilliant.
0: ...feel about running shoes. That's what I say to them in the running shop. No, no. I run the shoe. The shoe does not run me.
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0: It's All Saints on Magic Radio Breakfast with me, Harry Judd, and Harriet Scott. It's a girl band summer. We love the All Saints. But right now, it's time for a boy band. It's new music from Take That.
1: Oh, is it time?
0: It's time, Harriet.
1: You've heard this track. I've not heard it. Let's listen to it together. They are playing their last show tomorrow night in Dublin as part of the Circus Tour.
0: Yes, and they're doing their 10th studio album later this year. No date or title yet, but this is a little something called Sweet July.
1: Oh, hit it, Harry. Oh.

0: It's Rihanna on Magic Radio Breakfast for your Friday morning with Harry Judd and me, Harriet Scott. Any plans for the weekend, Harry?
1: Loads of plans. There's so much sport, Harriet. There's the World Cup, there's Wimbledon, there's Silverstone, and there's the Tour de France.
0: Oh, gosh, that
1: and
0: too.
1: I've got a gig.
0: I mean, are you going to be parenting at all this weekend? Or
1: I plan to do a little bit of parenting.
0: Amazing.
1: Yes.
0: What about me? My mum is coming, right, on Sunday, which is not a casual thing.
1: So some preparations on Saturday.
0: Yeah.

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0: Well, that is it for Magic Radio Breakfast for your Friday and for this week. On Monday, make sure you're listening. We are giving you the chance to go and see Celine Dion live in Paris, and you can start your process of winning.
1: Also, £750,000 up for grabs. Nick will tell you how to win that coming up.
0: And good luck. I mean, I say good luck. Good luck to England, of course, but good luck to you figuring out how on earth you're going to stay awake. I mean, we're making a big deal of it. I mean, if it was a Friday or Saturday night, I mean, it's only 1 o'clock kickoff.
1: I'm not sure I'm going to make it, Harriet.
0: You've got to.
1: I will try my best. Good luck to everyone else.
0: You're leaving up for a breakfast show on Monday. I plan to watch it just to get involved, to be a part of it, to be part of the conversation.
1: All right, we'll
0: Harry.
1: Do our best. We'll do our best.
0: Okay, we'll be here, come rain or shine, tears or joy with England. Magic Radio will be here Monday morning from 6. 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
18: Top stories this hour. Andy Burnham's hinted at a tax shake-up if he becomes Prime Minister, but has insisted he'll stick to Labour's manifesto promises. The man who's expected to succeed, Sir Keir Starmer, also says he'll take his responsibilities seriously to boost defence spending. The former Mayor of Greater Manchester says he's excited by the response to a speech earlier this week.
19: I did set out quite a big plan for change. Yeah. Feels like the country says, yeah, OK, this feels like the right thing to do.
18: Pubs in England and Wales will now be able to stay open until 5 a.m. on Monday to watch the Three Lions' World Cup clash with Mexico. The game kicks off at 1 a.m. and a permanent memorial for Liverpool legend Diogo Jota has been unveiled at Anfield on the first anniversary of his death. The 28-year-old was killed alongside his brother in a car crash in Spain on this day last year. Meanwhile, at the World Cup last night, Cristiano Ronaldo paid tribute to the Portuguese national, putting on Jota's number 21 shirt after his team's victory over Croatia.
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18: Warm and sunny for much of the UK today with patchy rain in some northern areas. Highs of 27 Celsius. That's the latest. I'm Becky Cahill.
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Lionel Richie dancing on the ceiling on the No Repeat Workday on Magic Radio for Friday. Welcome to Friday. It's Nick Snaith here with the No Repeat Workday. We will not play the same song twice. Between 9 and 5. Leave us on all day long. I thought of Lionel Richie as I was riding in on my bike this morning, so I rode past Hyde Park in central London, and I just remembered, because it's all set up ready for the big gigs they have over the summer there. And I remembered seeing him a few years ago at British Summertime in Hyde Park, and he was so good. He was on the same day as Stevie Wonder. It's like a double whammy. But he just had the crowd in the palm of his hand. Amazing live. And talking of amazing live, on Monday next week on the Magic Radio Breakfast Show, you need to be listening, because we have the tickets of the summer for you to win. It's the finale of Magic Radio's Got Your Tickets, and it is Celine Dion in Paris. How about that? You could be seeing Celine Dion in Paris. Those tickets, when they went on sale, I think sold out in literally minutes. So you can win them. Listen Monday morning. Make Gok and Harriet your first choice when you wake up on Magic Radio. Here's Wilson Phillips and then Pink.

0: Pink, Who Knew? On the No Repeat Workday on Magic Radio, playing you the best variety from the 80s to now. Richard Marx right here waiting. That's a huge 80s song. It's on the way with Roxette from the 90s. And James Arthur and Anne-Marie's version of Rewrite the Stars from The Greatest Showman. It's a bit different and I love it. And I'm going to play it for you soon. Today, we play again for life-changing cash in just a few hours' time. The lines will close and somebody will be £750,000 richer. It's got to be won. Rosemary was our winner last week. If you've not entered since Rosemary won, we need to get you in. Don't wait any longer. There's no need to. 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It's going to take you 10 seconds. 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So you won't have to wait. 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
1: 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Rewrite the Stars on the No Repeat Workday on Magic Radio. It's Nick Snaith here. We down tools after this for the tea break. We do it every day at this time. We have a cuppa. And I want to know your weekend plans as well. So you can start texting in now. You don't need to wait. What are you up to this weekend? 61054, Magic at the front. Here's Roxette.

0: 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It's Nick Snaithead. Tea break time already. So, send me a text. Let me know where you're working today and what you're doing and what your weekend plans are. Are you doing something nice this weekend, something exciting, or maybe you're having a chilled out one? Let us know. Are you planning on watching the football? It's going to be late. It's 1 a.m, early hours of Monday morning, so Sunday night into Monday. Lots of pubs will be open. Fancy watching it that way. But are you going to watch it and go to work tired the next day? Let me know. Weekend plans. And if you're going to watch the footy, 61054, 61054, that's the text number. Put magic at the front, put your name on. You can also WhatsApp 03444 777 888. Do that, and whilst you are doing that, I will play you Culture Club, Karma Chameleon. I'll play you the Sugar Babes and Coldplay coming up soon.
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2: 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Bonjour.

Sugar Babes, Push the Button on the No Repeat Workdown Magic Radio. We are doing our girl band summer at the moment, celebrating all the big girl bands that we know and love. And on Home Time with Tom and Kat, you can win tickets to see the Pussycat Dolls. And they will be taking over the Perfect Playlist at 7 o'clock as well. That's the Pussycat Dolls. Not Tom and Kat. Right, on the tea break, let's have a look at some of your text messages. I want to know what your weekend plans are. Are you going to be watching the footy? What are you doing? 61054. Put magic at the front. Carl is going to Newquay in Wales tomorrow for a week. And luckily, the government have agreed to open the pubs in Wales as well as England for the football. I'm off work today, busy catching up on boring housework, says Sue in sunny Lincolnshire. I work at a care home as the lifestyle manager. And tomorrow, I will be Alice as we celebrate Alice in Wonderland with a picnic for our residents. That sounds fun, and the sun will be shining as well. John and Sue on their way to Dorset near Lyme Regis to their caravan for the weekend with their two dogs, Lily and Heath. Have a lovely weekend. What are you doing this weekend? What are your weekend plans? Let us know on a quick text. 61054, usual number, magic at the front, or you can WhatsApp 03444 777 888. Here's Coldplay.

0: Shanice, I Love Your Smile on Magic Radio on the No Repeat Workday. We're in the tea break. Here's a few more of your text messages. Julie is working from home in Clacton today. This weekend, I'll be mainly washing, drying and packing clothes. But, on the plus side, going to Turkey on Monday. Have a fantastic time. Why don't you? On the texts, let's have a look. My mum is 90 today and we are travelling from Caerphilly in South Wales to Rotherham, her birthplace, for a party and a family get-together. No names on that, but I'm sure you know who you are. Stick your names on next time and happy birthday, Mum, who's 90. I'm going to Scarborough today, going to see James Arthur this evening and then back home tomorrow. We'll definitely be watching the football, says Sandra. Off to Alicante with my best friend Jolly to celebrate my 60th birthday, says Tanya in Lincolnshire. Happy birthday to you. Have a brilliant time in Alicante. You are this morning's tea breakers. Morning all, you lovely lot. Thank you for listening. In the next 20 minutes after the news at 11, Stevie Wonder is on, as is Teddy Swims and TLC. Magic Radio.
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18: Top stories this hour. The man expected to replace Sir Keir Starmer as Prime Minister, Andy Burnham, insists he'll stick by Labour's tax promises, even if he thinks there's room for movement. The party's election manifesto committed not to raise income tax, national insurance or VAT. Some MPs have been unhappy the government's considering welfare cuts to pay for higher defence spending, but Chief Exec of the Resolution Foundation, Ruth Curtis, says they shouldn't ignore calls for reform.
19: What we need to do is think about the benefits we're paying and why. There are some benefits paid to compensate for the costs of being disabled. Are those working well? Are those actually going to people who face higher costs? There are some benefits that are paid to incentivise work, and we need to look at the structure of those.
18: A 17-year-old boy has been charged with attempted murder over the shooting on Wednesday of another teenager in Birmingham. The 16-year-old victim remains in a critical condition. And pub bosses say they're over the moon after being allowed to continue serving during England's World Cup match on Monday. The last 16 tie against Mexico kicks off at 1 a.m.
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18: Warm and sunny for much of the UK today with patchy rain in some northern areas. Highs of 27 Celsius. That's the latest. I'm Becky Cahill.
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TLC, I'm Pretty on the No Repeat Workday on Magic Radio. It's Nick Snape here. Hello to Faye and Sue. They are just about to leave home in Shrewsbury, up in Shropshire, to head down to London for Harry Styles tonight, and they are beyond excited. Have a lovely time. He's playing tonight and tomorrow, and then that's it for his, was it 13 gigs at Wembley Stadium? Looked amazing. The stage is incredible. It kind of sort of snakes its way around the whole stadium, pretty much. Enjoy the gig tonight. There's a lot of live music happening in London this weekend. We've got Maroon 5 at British Summertime in Hyde Park this evening. Sunday, Duran Duran, Scissor Sisters and Nile Rodgers all going to be playing in Hyde Park. So a busy weekend for gigs in London town. Enjoy if you're going to any of those. So it's an exciting time at the moment, isn't it? You've got the football, of course, England playing Mexico, early hours of Monday morning. You've got all those gigs happening. You've got Toy Story 5 in cinemas at the moment. You got Wimbledon, you got the British Grand Prix at Silverstone. I mean, it really is a great time to be alive, don't you think? On this Friday, the 3rd of July, 2026. Here's Kings of Leon, then Debarge next on Magic Radio.

0: Rhythm of the Night on the No Repeat Workday Magic Radio, playing the best variety from the 80s to now. Coming up for our girl band summer, one of the biggest girl bands from the 80s, Bananarama, remember them? Going to play Venus along with the Rembrandts, I'll Be There For You, and Olivia Dean, So Easy. That is a good, that is a great set of records. 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It was Rosemary last week. Is it going to be you this week? 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We know that for sure. 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Kate Thornton making the call. 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

Gorgeous song, Olivia Dean. 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It's on right now. So let's play one of the biggest girl bands from the 80s, Bananarama. This is Venus.

0: Bananarama. Venus on the No Repeat Workday on Magic Radio. On the website right now, if you're planning some DIY this weekend, you can win a £1,000 Wix gift card to spend in store. They've got their home and garden event on right now, which is well worth a look at. So if you are halfway through a project and you realise you've forgotten something, and it always happens. I am in the middle of lots of DIY, so we've just bought a house, so there's loads of work to do. And many a time I've been sat there thinking, oh no, I forgot to get that bit. If that's the case, then Wix have this rapid delivery service and it can be with you within 3 hours. So order online or in store right now. And if you're planning some DIY this weekend, enter to win £1,000 Wix gift card. 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Coming up before 12, Desiree, You Gotta Be, Boy Meets Girl, and a song from Leona Lewis.
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1: Rachel Platten, Fight Song on the No Repeat Workdown Magic Radio. I haven't forgotten your Friday treat, your £200 worth of Shell Go Plus reward points, all thanks to Shell. So here's the clues to the song you're listening out for to win it. It's an American soul and R&B legend. One of the smoothest voices in music. And the song is from 81. It was his breakthrough hit. It's a soul classic. It's still played in clubs. We still play it here on Magic. It's a huge song. So hopefully from those clues, you'll have an idea as to what you're listening out for. And when you hear it, you need to call us on 03-444-777-888. 03-444-777-888. And if you get on and you're right, you'll win £200 worth of Shell Go Plus reward points. Here's Boy Meets Girl.

0: everywhere on the No Repeat Workday on Magic Radio. It's nearly 12 o'clock, so quick news update. And then in the next 20 minutes, Alex Warren, the All Saints, Shania Twain, Man I Feel Like a Woman coming up. She's been one of the special guests opening for Harry Styles during his 12 nights at Wembley. And it's the final two nights over the weekend, tonight and tomorrow. It's become one of the biggest live music events of the summer. People have travelled from all over the world to see Harry. So if you're lucky enough to have tickets either tonight or tomorrow, have a fantastic time. You're in for a brilliant atmosphere. Magic Radio.
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19: Top stories this hour. Authorities say a Ukrainian woman who disguised herself as a man is the main suspect in a bomb attack in Monaco. The blast on Monday seriously injured a Ukrainian-born businessman. Here, Andy Burnham suggested he'll reform business rates if he becomes Prime Minister, but says he'll stick to Labour's promise not to hike personal taxes on working people. The man who's expected to succeed Sir Keir Starmer as Prime Minister later this month also insisted he hasn't decided who'll be his Chancellor. The pub industry says it's over the moon, but policing groups are expressing anxiety about the decision to allow bars to keep serving during England's next World Cup game. They play Mexico on Monday at 1 a.m. Pedge runs a bar in Sheffield.
20: I know it's not what we used to at World Cups. We used to matches at 5, 6, 7, 8 o'clock, but I think we can make it a really good atmosphere.
19: And with forecasters saying there's another heatwave on the way, there's a warning hot offices are driving 1 in 10 of us to consider resigning. A survey of 2,000 workers has found uncomfortable temperatures can lead to arguments between employees.
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19: Warm and sunny for much of the UK today, with patchy rain in some northern areas. Highs of 27 Celsius. That's the latest. I'm Becky Cahill.
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0: 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And what song did we play before that? Natalie in Chesterfield, can you tell me?
1: Hello, you're right.
0: I'm very good, how are you?
1: Fine, thank you, day off from work.
0: Lovely, what do you do when you are working?
1: I work at an NHS dementia home for complex needs.
0: Good on you. Well done you. What an amazing job you do, Natalie.
1: Oh, thank you. You do as well.
0: Oh, thank you very much. I mean, not quite as amazing as yours, but there you go. What was the song we played that you're listening out for?
1: Luther Vandross, Never Too Much.
0: Oh, it was. You've just won £200 worth of Shell Go Plus reward points, and you deserve it.
1: Oh, thank you. It'll come in handy in these times, won't it, with the fuel prices?
0: It will. What are you doing this weekend?
1: Oh, we haven't got anything planned yet. Usually I have a get-together at our house because we've got a little bar in the garden, so...
0: You've got a bar in the garden?
1: Yeah. Do you want to come round?
0: Yes. Give us the address. We'll be there, won't we, Reens?
1: Yeah.
0: We'll be there. Are you watching the football? You can watch the football around yours.
1: Oh, but I'm working at 7 the next morning.
0: That's all right. You can go to bed. We'll lock up when we're done.
1: I'm thinking of that, actually. Go to bed. And even if I get up for the second half.
0: Exactly. You just stay up then, have a leisurely breakfast and off you go.
1: Yeah.
0: It's been lovely speaking to you, Natalie. You sound wonderful.
1: You too, Nick.
0: Have a lovely day.
1: Thank you. You too.
0: Well
1: Bye.
0: Done. Another chance to play next week, all thanks to Shell. And whatever you're doing this summer at Shell, you can get 2 selected soft drinks for £3.50. So if you've got a picnic plan this weekend, don't forget the refreshments. Plus, Go Plus Reward customers will also get 100 bonus points subject to availability. Here's Alex Warren. Wow.

0: Celine Dion, Because You Love Me, on the No Repeat Workday on Magic Radio. Don't forget, Monday morning, you must listen to Gok and Harriet on the Magic Radio Breakfast Show, because they will tell you how you can win tickets to see Celine Dion in Paris in September. It's the finale of Magic Radio's Got Your Tickets, and it doesn't get much bigger than that, does it? So, Monday morning, make sure you are listening to Gok and Harriet. Before then, though, the small subject of £750,000, which is what somebody's going to win in just a few hours' time. In fact, in 4 hours, 38 minutes, the lines will close and we'll play the game. There is somebody right now that is going to win that cash later on, and of course they don't know it yet, but their life is going to change to the tune of 750 grand, and hopefully it'll be you if you've entered. Good luck. Everything crossed for you. 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

0: Another big weekend song, Daft Punk, Get Lucky. On the No Repeat Workday on Magic Radio, it's Nick Snaith here. Now, if you are someone who is already planning for Christmas, bear with me. We are nearer Christmas than we're not this year, you know. But if you are someone who likes to plan things early, then you need to get your tickets for our big festive shows at the London Palladium. We've announced them. The Magic of Christmas will happen on Saturday the 14th of November, hosted by Gok and Harriet and Gabby Roslin. That is basically your favourite Magic Radio artists on stage performing their biggest songs and, of course, some Christmas classics as well. And then on the following day, on the Sunday the 15th of November, Tom Allen will be hosting Magic Radio's West End Christmas. Some of the biggest names in musical theatre with songs from the shows and festive favourites as well. The tickets are on sale for both those shows. So if you fancy one or both of them, I'd get your tickets because they always sell out. We've been doing these for a while now and they always sell out every year. So even though you don't know who's performing, it's going to be good. Get your tickets. All the information's on the website, magicradio.co.uk/tickets. We'll see you there. Right, no more Christmas chat today. A heart on the way, Mary Mary and Bruno Mars soon. 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

Mary Shackles, Praise You, on the No Repeat Workday on Magic Radio. It's Nick Snaith here. Niamh is up in 10 minutes time. I will play you two more songs between now and then, a Bruno Mars track and a Leanne Rimes song. I hope that's okay.

0: 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A couple of good lucks. Good luck to England.
1: Yes.
0: Early hours of Monday. Playing Mexico. It's a 1 a.m. kickoff if you can stay up or go to bed and get up.
1: And you were saying yesterday about the pubs. They're staying up until 5, aren't they?
0: Yeah, not
1: this?
0: All of them, but some of them are, yeah. So good luck to England. And good luck to you if you're going to try and win those Celine Dion tickets.
1: Mm.
0: You'll find out everything you need to know on Monday morning. So listen to Gok and Harriet on the Magic Radio Breakfast Show. And you could be winning tickets to Celine Dion in Paris in September. What a way to round up. Round up?
1: Round up.
0: They both work.
1: You can say that.
0: Magic Radio's got your tickets. Right, have a lovely weekend. Thank you for listening this week. I will leave you in the very capable hands of Niamh. What you got coming up?
1: Whitney Houston, Destiny's Child, lots of good stuff.
0: Great. See you Monday at 10. The news is next at 1. 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
20: The top stories this hour. Andy Burnham insists he'll stick by Labour's tax promises if he becomes Prime Minister, even if he thinks there's room for movement.
21: I did set out quite a big plan for change. Feels like the country says, yeah, OK, this feels like the right thing to do, the right direction. That's certainly the reaction I've felt I've had.
20: The party's election manifesto committed not to raise income tax, national insurance or VAT. Some MPs were unhappy the government's considering welfare cuts to pay for higher defence spending. Authorities investigating a bomb attack in Monaco say they're searching for a Ukrainian woman who disguised herself as a man. Interpol's issued a red notice seeking the arrest of 39-year-old Anastasia Berezovska. A Ukrainian-born businessman was injured in Monday's blast. A 17-year-old boy has been charged with attempted murder over the shooting of another teenager in Birmingham. The 16-year-old victim's in a critical condition. And celebrity guests have been spotted arriving in New York for Taylor Swift and Travis Kelce's rumoured wedding. They're expected to get married at Madison Square Garden today.
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20: Mostly dry with sunny spells, cloudier for Northern Ireland and Western Scotland, highs of 27. That's the latest. I'm Kat Wright.
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Four non-blondes. What's up on Magic Radio? What is up? I'll tell you what's up. It's Friday afternoon. The sun is shining and you are hours away from hopefully your working day ending. You're with me, Niamh. It's Magic Radio. We bring you the best variety from the 80s to now. And at the moment, we are celebrating a girl band summer. Tonight from 7, the Pussycat Dolls are in charge of the Perfect Playlist. And they're going to be picking their favourite songs and celebrating everything girl power. And if you want more, there's loads of girl band playlists in our Rayo app as well. So I'm going to serve you right now a fantastic girl band. It's Destiny's Child, Independent Women, Tune.

0: You just don't want it to end. It's such an incredible song. Phil Collins, In the Air Tonight on Magic Radio. Can you feel it in the air tonight? You might. Make me a winner. Oh, I'm excited for you today. You could start the weekend £750,000 richer if you win Make Me a Winner. Take it from last week's winner, Rosemary.
1: Just do it, you know. 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

She is the woman of the moment right now. She's about to get married. This is so beautiful. If you follow Taylor Swift's journey, this is a big deal. No more songs about heartbreak. Hopefully, it's just all about love. So she is pretty much taking over New York. Let's just put it that way. She held a lavish pre-wedding party at Madison Square Gardens with lots of celebrity guests, including Gigi Hadid, Bradley Cooper, Selena Gomez. We have not yet had a sighting of Taylor, but let me tell you, we are waiting for one. She's going to look absolutely glorious, isn't she? Oh, good luck to her. We love you. We're all Swifties. We want you to be happy. All right, now, it's Magic Radio bringing you the best variety from the 80s to now for your Friday. That means Pointer Sisters. Oh, yeah.

0: for my love, Pointer Sisters, on Magic Radio. Now, Cock and Harriet are back with your Magic Radio breakfast show on Monday, and it's big. Next week is big. They've got your first chance to win a trip to Paris to see Celine Dion. I know. Plus, they'll be celebrating or commiserating with you after England play Mexico in the early hours of Monday morning. Make Cock and Harriet your first choice when you wake up. Do it. Right, George Michael to play you, Cutting Crew, and more.
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Charlie Puth and Meghan Trainor, Marvin Gaye on Magic Radio. It's coming up to 2 o'clock already. How lovely is that? You are making your way towards your weekend. I have to do a special mention to my little girl, Vivian, who had her last day of school yesterday, which was so exciting. We had prize giving. We had a big picnic. It was absolutely amazing. And yeah, I don't know. There's a lot of emotions when it comes to the end of the school year, you know? So listen, if your little ones are feeling it right now and they're feeling a little bit warm, we get it. We're sending them lots of brave energy. She's impressed me so much. And listen, her favourite thing in the world is Daft Punk. So if I can play her some Daft Punk before the end of my show, she will be very, very happy. Let's see what I can do. Right, it's Cutting Crew. I Just Died in Your Arms on Magic Radio.

0: Cutting Crew, I just died in your arms tonight. I love it. So over the top, so overly dramatic. That's what it's all about, isn't it? Truly. That's the thing about lyrics from a song. They make a big difference. They play a huge part in why we love the songs that we love. So listen, I'm going to test your knowledge when it comes to girl band songs. With Spice Girls, we want to be celebrating 30 years this month. We are having a girl band summer, and as we're heading towards the end of your lunch break, I want to give you a chance to test your girl band knowledge and get your mind back up to speed. I'm going to give you a lyric from a girl band song, and I would love for you to tell me the song and the artist. Are you ready? Here we go. And if you see me with another man, I'm laughing and joking. Text me on 61054, start your text with the word magic, or you can WhatsApp me on 03 444 777 888. No prizes, just pride at being a girl band superfan. Name the song and the artist. What do you reckon? Right, give me 20 minutes to I'll play you Seal, Pet Shop Boys, and let's do some Ray.
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15: The top stories this hour. A man has been jailed for life for shooting dead a 15-year-old boy during a family music festival in a West London park. Rene Graham, died in July 2024. 25-year-old Ada Armand Boumzou must serve at least 35 years for his murder and the attempted murder of another man. A former police chief has warned the late change to pub opening times for England's World Cup game on Monday will make it harder for police forces to prepare. The government has announced bars will be allowed to stay open until 5 a.m. for the last 16 tie with Mexico, which kicks off at 1 a.m. Andy Burnham says there's room for movement on Labour's pledge not to increase taxes. The apparent Prime Minister in waiting insists he'll stick to the party's manifesto pledges. And the Liberal Democrats have tabled a motion in Parliament calling for England captain Harry Kane to be given a knighthood after his heroics at the World Cup. Kane has now scored 5 goals at this tournament and 84 for England in total.
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15: Mostly dry with sunny spells, cloudier for Northern Ireland and Western Scotland, highs of 27. That's the latest. I'm Kat Wright.
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Don't even get me started. I mean, Pet Shop Boys. On your Friday afternoon with the sun shining, I might get emotional. It's such an incredible song. And to take Elvis's track and those incredible, beautiful, romantic vocals and make it this electronic, futuristic, Pet Shop Boys-esque. Love it. I love their version of it. And it really just, again, shows you the power of the lyrics in a song. So we are celebrating Girl Band Summer, and I've been testing your knowledge to see how well you know your girl bands. I gave you this lyric and I wanted to know the song and the artist. And if you see me with another man, I'm laughing and joking. What is the answer? It is, of course, Atomic Kitten, Hole Again. And you know what? We've got some epic super fans out there. Got one here. Hi, Neve. It is definitely Atomic Kitten. That's from Karen, Andy, Jack and Charmaine. Travelling back from a holiday in Devon, and out to Vicky in Maidenhead, who got it right straight away. Well done, guys.

0: Oh, it's one of my favourites from back in the day. Oh, that was absolutely epic. Everything But the Girl on Magic Radio. Now, let's talk about the big winning. 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

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Next week, you could be winning your way to see Celine Dion in Paris. It's the big finale of Magic Radio's Got Your Tickets, and it doesn't get any bigger than a trip to France to see Celine. To be in with a chance of winning, you need to be listening to Gok and Harriet on Monday morning. Here she is with The Power of Love.

0: Can you imagine seeing her perform that live in front of you in Paris? You could be winning that incredible prize next week on Magic Radio Breakfast with Gok and Harriet. Now, do you love a good story? If so, then sit back, relax, and listen to Russell Tovey's debut novel, Starlings, which is available now on Audible. It's about two estranged brothers, Donald and an inspiring drag queen, and Owen, as they reconnect following their father's death. Set in Clapham, London, Starlings is a raw, tender, and darkly comic play about the courage it takes to be seen, the families we choose, and the ones we can't escape. To celebrate the release of Starlings on Audible, we are giving you the chance to win a home entertainment bundle full of the latest tech. 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Lovely. Oh, that sounds really good. I'd love that. Right. Bon Jovi to play you, Adele, and I'm back with Diana Ross.
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0: Girls Aloud, The Promise. Are they your favourite girl band? They could be. Was it Spice Girls? What do you reckon? Well, next week we celebrate 30 years. 30 years since Spice Girl released Wannabe. I have absolutely no idea how that happened, but it is actually a fact. So we're celebrating it in a big way as part of Magic Radio's Girl Band Summer. It starts on Friday night when Mel C will host the perfect playlist. You can listen to Mel C's favourite girl band memories and tracks. That's next Friday from 7. Tonight, though, it's all about the Pussycat Dolls. They're hosting the perfect playlist, so check that out. Here's Bon Jovi. It's Always on Magic Radio.
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0: Adele, Someone Like You on Magic Radio. Now, in showbiz news, Jesse Eisenberg and Zoe Deutch star in Minions and Monsters, which is out in cinemas now. We caught up with Jesse, who told us why he was so excited about joining the Minions franchise.
1: The movies are so creative, and the character that they had like pitched to me was really unusual. It's unusual to act in these kind of things. They kind of make you overact a bit. You're not just using your voice. So I end up doing a kind of acting that I would never do, you know, regular live-action movie. Right. And it's fun and freeing.
0: Oh, you can already hear that he's going to be amazing in Minions. I can't wait to take the kids. Right, give me 20 minutes on Magic Radio. I'm going to play you Eurythmics, Sweet Dreams, Spice Girls, and Michael Jackson.
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15: The top stories this hour. A former top police officer says forces are anxious about preparing for pubs to safely stay open until 5 a.m. for England's World Cup match with Mexico. The government's changing licensing laws in England and Wales because the game kicks off at 1 a.m. on Monday. Andy Trotter says the last-minute change can't happen again.
16: It's a little unhelpful for it to be at such a last minute, particularly when government said they weren't going to do it and then they said they would do it.
15: Hospitality groups say they're over the moon at the decision. A woman from Greater Manchester has been jailed for life for the murder of her husband of 30 years. Daryl Berman, who's 72 and from Prestwich, had claimed 84-year-old David Berman fell over in their kitchen and landed on a knife. Interpol say they're looking for a Ukrainian woman who disguised herself as a man in connection with Monday's bombing in Monaco. And celebrity guests have been spotted arriving in New York for Taylor Swift and Travis Kelce's rumoured wedding. They're expected to get married at Madison Square Garden today.
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15: Mostly dry with sunny spells, cloudier for Northern Ireland and Western Scotland, highs of 27. That's the latest. I'm Kat Wright.
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Head. It's all about them because next week marks 30 years since they burst into the scene with Wannabe. Their unique style, their presence, the videos, everything. They took over the world. They brought their unique girl power, and we want to celebrate that on Magic Radio's Girl Band Summer. Lots of treats that you can look forward to there. It starts on Friday night next week. Mel C hosts the perfect playlist. You can listen out for her favourite stuff, all her girl band memories. Now, this is one of my favourite songs from Michael Jackson. We bring you the best variety from the 80s to now here at Magic Radio, and this is Everything is Human Nature.

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Or perhaps it's a loved one's birthday coming up, like your mum or a really good friend, and you think, you know what, I'd love to get them something really meaningful. Well, this could be really cool. Gawk Harriott and Gabby Rosin will be hosting the Magic of Christmas on Saturday, the 14th of November. Your favourite Magic Radio artists take to the stage to perform their biggest songs and all the Crimbo classics. And then on Sunday, the 15th of November, we take over again. And we welcome the very funny Tom Allen to the family. He's going to be hosting Magic Radio's West End Christmas, some of the biggest names in musical theatre with songs from their favourite shows, their festive favourites. It truly is quite an extravaganza. Now, these always sell out, so we want you to get ahead of time and make sure that you don't miss out. So get your tickets now. 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Come and join us. It's so much fun. Here's Aswa. Don't turn around.

0: Maroon 5, This Love on Magic Radio. For me, there is such an air of calm because I'm not involved in the school rush, the pickup, the school run. It feels great. Obviously, I'm trying to juggle my children and my work. That's a whole other matter. But just the thing of getting there on time, it's super stressy, and we totally get it here at Magic Radio. So if you need a bit of uplift, cheerleading, moral support, all of that, we've got it in the form of me reading you a mention, number one, and also just doing some fantastic school run anthems, because that's what we need to do. So, Bangles, Elton John, Shania Twain, all coming your way.
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Oh, it's one of my faves. Elton John and Dua Lipa, Cold Heart on Magic Radio. It's school run anthems. We're in the midst of it. If you are in the park right now, hopefully somebody else is buying a round of ice lollies. That's kind of how it goes. And yeah, a whole weekend of clarity. Listen, it's fine. As long as this weather is like this, we've got the breeze, we've got the sunshine, we can be out in the park all day. Nobody is going to get any heat stroke. There we go. Big win. Now, the best thing about playing this song next is it's not Monday, it's Friday.

0: Amy Winehouse, tears dry on their own. Tom Price, it's Friday.
1: Everything's drying very well in this weather. It's very good laundry drying weather, I've got to say. A lovely breeze with a strong sun.
0: It's true. You're right.
1: That's good news. I tell you what else is good news. The show we're doing this afternoon, we're doing your good news. We do it every single Friday on Home Time. Kat and I are after your good news. What's the lovely thing that's happened to you today or this week or whatever? And here's the best bit. Our favourite ones today are going to be winning a month of HelloFresh. How good is that?
0: Yeah, it's wonderful.
1: So get in touch with us. Let us know your good news. Do it now. Get to the top of the pile. 61054. Magic at the top of your text. On the WhatsApps, 03444 777 888. We want your good news, please.
0: Lovely stuff. And you're kicking things off with George Michael, Fast Love. Have a wonderful weekend. I'll be back here on Monday at 1.
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20: The top stories this hour. Three men have been found not guilty of murdering journalist Lyra McKee in Londonderry. The 29-year-old was shot dead when a masked gunman fired towards police during riots in Derry in April 2019. A man has been jailed for life for killing a 15-year-old boy on a children's play area in West London in what a judge has described as a premeditated public execution. Renee Graham was shot during a family music festival 2 years ago. Ada Armand Boomzow must serve at least 35 years. A former police officer has warned the late change to pub opening times for England's World Cup game on Monday will make it hard for police forces to prepare. The government's announced bars will be allowed to stay open until 5am for the last 16 tie with Mexico, which kicks off at 1am. And the Liberal Democrats have tabled a motion in Parliament calling for England captain Harry Kane to be given a knighthood after his heroics at the World Cup. Kane has now scored 5 goals at this tournament and 84 for England in total.
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20: Cloud and rain moving into Western England and Wales from Scotland and Northern Ireland tonight. Cloudy with sunny spells tomorrow. That's the latest. I'm Kat Wright.
1: All right, then. Today, you could be starting the longest weekend of your life. £750,000 could be yours if you win today's Make Me a Winner. 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
22: 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So coming up, we do this every Friday. It's going to be Good News Friday. Let us know what your good news is if you're celebrating. 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
1: Hopefully at this stage on a Friday, you're not logins, but logging out.
0: Lovely.
1: I'm going to clap myself for that, guys.
2: That was pretty good.
1: Yeah, pretty good. It's Magic Radio Home Time, and guess what? It is Friday, which means we are doing, as we always do every Friday, your good news. We need to hear from you. We need to hear what's making you smile, what is giving a little sort of bit of warmth inside.
0: A pep in your step.
1: Yeah, one of those, please.
0: Big news, small news, whatever it is, we want to hear about it. 61054, start your text with Magic, or you can WhatsApp 03444 777 888.
1: And we will accept voice notes.
0: Haven't done
1: those for a while, have we, Kat? Yep. Let's do some
0: same
1: voice
0: number,
1: notes, please.
0: Same number, 03444 777 888. Make sure you're over 16, they may get played out on the radio.
1: I've got some good news. My son did his sports day today. Thunder Price did his sports day, and he was really nervous about the race, the sprinting race. Yeah. He's finally won the race. He won! And I had to pretend not to be competitive dad. I was like, no, well done, no, cool, no, no, nice, nice. But inside, I was like, yes, he won!
0: Thrashed them all.
1: Exactly. It's good. Any good news for you, please, Kat Shoup?
0: My little boy has had a little thing wrong with his eye for the last couple of months, and we got news today that it's all going to be absolutely
1: fine. It's good news Friday. We like it.
0: Thank you, everyone at Great Ormond Street, who've been fantastic.
1: They're the best.
0: They're amazing.
1: 61054 Magic at the top. The other bit of good news we've got for you as well is we're going to choose our favourites across the show today, and some of you are going to be winning a month of free HelloFresh.
0: 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Go. 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
1: 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Atomic Kitten on Magic.

0: 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Kat, we're after good news, and there's loads coming in.
1: There is loads and loads. What's your good news, though? 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
0: Hi, Rachel.
2: My good news Friday is work is finally starting in my kitchen. I've only been waiting 19 years. And on another note, I'm

0: going to see Duran Duran on Sunday. Oh. Thanks for you lovely guys at Magic.
1: Oh.
0: Have a good weekend.
2: Another Bye. Happy customer, Rachel. Lovely. Have an amazing weekend. Let us know how the gig goes. They're going to be amazing live.
1: Oh, lovely stuff. Right, Friday's No Repeat Workday is heading off for the weekend. About 40 minutes time. Remember, if we keep Magic Radio on all day, you will never hear the same song twice between 9 and 5.
2: Also, closing at 5 is your chance to win £750,000. It's Make Me A Winner, of course, this week. Head to makemeawinner.co.uk and we're going to tell you how else you can enter. We're going to be talking to Kate Thornton just before 5 here on this very show.
1: We will. Right, on the way, there's more of the best variety from the 80s to now as well, including a brilliant Friday night 80s tune from Billy Joel. We've got another massive girl band summer hit from Destiny's Child.
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16: Three lanes blocked on the M5 northbound side with a jackknifed lorry junction 5-3-4A near Droitwich. Thank you, Matt, for letting us know. And the M42 northbound's partially blocked by an obstruction, junction 10-11, very slow. The M4 coming out of London is restricted by a collision. Two lanes are closed just after Heathrow, junction 4. And it's busy on the M4 eastbound near Bristol with emergency repairs going on, junction 19. The M20 londonbound, two lanes are closed by emergency repairs, junction 2-2, junction 1. I'm Nick Arkell.

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0: His brand new album's out at the end of August called Wild Child. It's Alex Warren and Ordinary on Magic Radio Home Time.
1: It's Friday. It's Good News Friday. We need your good news, please. Carol in Exeter. Hi, Tom. Hi, Kat. Good news is we've caught the rat that has been haunting us for 3 months. He, assuming it's a male, has bitten through our plastic dustbin that held our bird food and eaten loads of the food itself. It's meant we've had to keep our patio doors closed during the heatwave. We eventually found it and made a home in our compost bin. Yuck, yuck. I say again, yuck. Thank you, Carol.
0: To charge it rent.
1: Oh, goodness. Gross.
0: Thank you for that text. Good news, I was washing my clothes and I found a £20 note in my dirty jeans. Win-win from Greg in Leicester. Greg, would you like a month of HelloFresh?
1: Yes, give it to him. Go on, well done, you've done it.
0: Greg, you've won. You've won.
1: Sounds a bit like money laundering though, doesn't it? Putting them... cash in the...
0: in the laundry, yeah. In the wash.
1: So, Samantha's been on. My good news is, after months of saying Dada, my baby has finally said Mama.
0: Oh,
1: this happened to Kat yesterday.
0: It did!
1: Did it sound anything like this, Samantha?
2: Mama.
1: That's definitely Mama, isn't it? That's definitely
0: Mama. It's happened.
1: Hoping Dada is still her word of choice at 5 a.m. Though. Yes, that's true. You have to train them up.
0: Yes.
1: Very nice.
0: If you hear her say Mama, go, no, I think she's definitely saying Dada there. Definitely.
1: Thank you, Samantha. Well done. A month of HelloFresh for you. Well done, Samantha. Well done, Greg. Each of you there getting a month of HelloFresh. And there's more to give away over the rest of the show.
0: There is. What's your good news? Our favourites will win a month of HelloFresh. Give us a text, 61054. 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
0: One of those things is good. Those two things together is incredible.
1: Unbelievable. This is the big finale of Magic Radio's Got Your Tickets. It doesn't get bigger than a little trip over the water to France to go and see the one and only, the iconic Celine Dion.
0: I'm very jealous of that. Right.
1: You keep saying that.
0: I know.
1: Like you're hinting.
0: Like I'm hinting.
1: You might get the plus one.
0: Hello, all the bosses. Can I go too? To be in with a chance of winning, you need to be listening to Gok and Harriet. That's who I need to suck up to on Monday.
1: Yes, it is.
0: On Monday morning, do not miss it.
1: You could be going to see Celine Dion in Paris. All right, still to come here on Magic Radio Home Time with Tom and Kat. We've got more of the best variety from the 80s to now, including an 80s Bryan Adams song, perfect for this weather. Also a 90s hit from Madonna on the day her brand new album drops, and the No Repeat Workday heads into the weekend with The Cause.
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0: Three lanes blocked on the M5 northbound side with a jackknifed lorry junction 5 through to 4A near Droitwich. Thank you, Matt, for letting us know. And the M42 northbound's partially blocked by an obstruction, junction 10 through to 11, very slow. The M4 coming out of London is restricted by a collision. Two lanes are closed just after Heathrow, junction 4. And it's busy on the M4 eastbound near Bristol with emergency repairs going on, junction 19. The M20 londonbound, two lanes are closed by emergency repairs, junction 2 through to junction 1. I'm Nick Arkell.
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0: Bryan Adams, Summer of 69. Sounding very good in the summer of 2026. Smash Your Radio Home Time with Tom and Kat. It is Friday.
1: Which means one thing, it's Good News Friday. What's your good news, big or small? We want to know about it, please, so we can celebrate it with you.
0: Hello to Pauline in Shepparton. I sold something on eBay, and the buyer posted me an extra £20 for the item as a thank you.
1: Oh.
0: I've never heard of that happening in real life, Pauline.
1: I've never heard of that happening in real life.
0: That's very good news. Congratulations on your £20, Pauline. Well done. Well earned.
1: Really, really lovely. Jenny says, I've got a new job today, still working as a community nurse, so still able to listen to Magic on my travels. Win-win. Although I haven't told the boss yet, so please don't read out my location. From Jenny in... No, not really.
0: This is what I'm going to say. Jenny, we love that. Have a month of HelloFresh on us. Congratulations, Jenny. There you go.
1: Yes, good. Nice. My nine-year-old Senka from Exeter has finally got her knee cast off after 10 weeks after a knee fracture during gymnastics from Liliana.
0: Oh, I bet that was nasty.
1: Do you know what would be nice?
0: I would say a month of HelloFresh would be nice. There you go. Thank you very much. Well done, Bish Bash Bosh. Congratulations, Liliana. You have got a month of HelloFresh heading its way to you.
1: Right, here's the final song of the No Repeat Workday, and it's from The Cause.

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1: Would you believe it? The No Repeat Workday is done. It's heading off for a lovely sunny weekend. It's going to be back on Monday, starting with Gok and Harry. It's non-stop 9 o'clock hour. They'll be here on Monday morning.
0: Yes, when you get to work on Monday, put Magic Radio on immediately and we'll start your workday with a non-stop hour of music from 9 until 10. And then we won't play the same song twice between 9 and 5.
1: All right, still to come here on the show, because it is Magic Radio's Girl Band Summer, there's a final chance to see the Pussycat Dolls live.
0: And there's more of the best variety from the 80s to now. Give us your next 20 minutes and we'll give you Eric Carmen. Got Justin Timberlake and the artist who looks like it's getting married in New York today.
1: Oh.
0: New tune from Taylor Swift.
1: Is it too late to expect an invitation now?
0: I think it is, I'm
1: right,
0: afraid.
1: Okay, shame. All right, getting towards 5 o'clock on a Friday. Kat Shube, that can only mean one extremely exciting thing is about to happen.
0: Yes, we're going to give away a massive amount of money, but we're not going to do it. The wonderful Kate Thornton's going
2: to
0: do it.
2: I get to do it.
0: Yes. What a way to end the week. 750 big ones have got to go into somebody's bank account.
1: Yeah. £750,000. What would you do, right now, if you won £750,000? What are we saying?
0: I don't know that I can broadcast that. Wow. Can
1: Excellent.
0: I join you?
1: Can I come? I'll be there.
0: I'll tell you what, it's going to be fun.
1: Excellent. Good.
0: What would you do?
1: Can we just give it to Kate? Can you phone yourself? Is that allowed?
0: What if I live stream it?
1: Kate, I tell you what I would do with £750,000. In fact, Kat can tell you straight away, it would involve golf. And
0: yes.
1: You don't need to know.
3: And a new car.
1: Yes. Yeah.
3: Golf and a new car for you, I think, wouldn't it?
1: Yeah, some new clubs. Yeah.
3: No, I'd do a new
0: How
3: house.
0: How do you stay awake with this level of chat?
1: It's a good listen. It's a good listen, let me tell you.
3: It's a lot of money and someone's got to win it. We can't have it. Someone else is going
0: to
3: get
0: Someone
3: it.
0: Someone has to win it. That's the beauty of it, right? Is that we will not leave this building until that cash is given away.
1: Yes. And we don't need a hydration break as well. We just get it done, right? There you go.
0: I will be drinking wine afterwards.
1: Okay. Kate Thornton does need a hydration break.
0: I do like to celebrate the wins. And I go home and I think about these people all weekend and then I hopefully speak to them on my show on Monday.
3: So exciting. And
0: complete the circle of, oh my God, your life has changed. How are you?
1: It's just incredible. It's wild and it's about to happen. But here's the most important thing. There's still time for you to be getting that phone call from Kate in a few minutes' time. Here's what you've got to do.
0: You've got to text the word WIN.
1: W-I-N.
0: To 61054, text to 250, plus your standard network rate. 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Calls are charged at standard rate.
4: Can I just say as well, by the way, Rosemary won last week. She entered at 5-5, just saying.
0: I know.
1: That's a good fact.
0: What a last saying. Minute Larry.
4: Ooh. Yeah.
0: She did it.
4: The last minute winner.
0: Yes.
1: There you go. So be like Rosemary. Get in touch right now. It's over 18s only. Lines are closing at 5 p.m. today in just a few short minutes' time. And then Kate Thornton could be calling you.
0: Just answer to win that £750,000 paid straight into your account after the call. Enter again now for your chance to win.
1: Can you spell out
0: could
1: the word
0: spell
1: win
0: out
1: for us,
0: the
1: please,
0: word
1: Kate?
0: Win
1: it's important.
0: Us,
1: okay.
0: Win.
4: W-I-N
0: to 61054 right
4: oh my
0: now.
4: God, I feel like Carol Vorderman.
0: Good luck, everyone.
1: Good luck, team.
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0: The top stories this hour. Three men have been found not guilty of the murder of journalist Lyra McKee in Londonderry. The 29-year-old was shot while observing rioting in Derry in 2019. Her family say they'll never stop searching for answers. A pensioner who stabbed her husband to death has been jailed for at least 12 years. 72-year-old Daryl Berman claimed 84-year-old David fell on a kitchen knife at their home in Manchester last March. The former boss at the Met Police says the government's last-minute decision to allow pubs in England and Wales to stay open until 5 a.m. on Monday is unhelpful. England's World Cup game against Mexico starts at 1 a.m. Here's former Deputy Assistant Commissioner Andy Trotter.
28: We all know, and it's a fact, that the combination of hot nights, alcohol, sporting events can lead to problems, and quite rightly the police have got to plan for any occurrence and make sure that they're fully prepared for it.
0: And Prince William has made a surprise appearance in a teaser for Travis Kelce's podcast. The NFL star is expected to marry Taylor Swift in New York today.
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0: Cloud and rain moving into Western England and Wales from Scotland and Northern Ireland tonight. Cloudy with sunny spells tomorrow. That's the latest. I'm Kat Wright.
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0: Here comes the best bit. I love this bit. It's Justin Timberlake, Cry Me a River on Magic Radio Home Time with Tom and Kat. If I was doing that on karaoke, that's the bit I would do best right at the end.
1: So you'd just be silent for the rest of it. Let's just wait for that.
0: And at the end, I go doop, doop, doop, doop, doop, and people would applaud.
1: Okay.
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1: We've had our boy band summer. That's gone here on Magic Radio, but we thought it was time to swap and have a girl band summer instead.
0: Yes, all this week we're giving you the chance to win tickets to see the Pussycat Dolls on their UK tour. 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
1: Today it's a pair of tickets to see them at the Motorpoint Arena in Nottingham on the 30th of September.
0: To win those tickets, all you've got to do is play a game that we like to call...
3: Don't you wish your city was hot like mine.
0: Oh, it's such a good game, isn't it?
1: Yeah.
0: Should we do our game one more time? We're going to play a game called...
3: Don't you wish your city was hot like mine.
0: Well, I think they know what the game is now.
1: So we're here in London. We're going to give you the name of the city. And based on the temperature today, you just need to tell us which is the hottest.
0: Yeah, so we're in London. Today's city is... Helsinki.
1: Ooh, which is hottest, London or Helsinki?
0: If you fancy seeing the Pussycat Dolls live in Nottingham, give us a call and tell us which city is hottest. The number is 03-444-7888. That's 03-444-7888.
1: We'll choose someone at random to play in the next few minutes. The nines will close at 5:20. All the T's and C's are at magicradio.co.uk. Good luck.
0: Now, here's that new tune from the artist who seems to be getting married in New York today. Maybe, perhaps, might be getting married. Taylor Swift.

0: sets. It Must Have Been Love on Magic Radio Home Time with Tom and Kat. It is Friday, everybody.
1: Yes, now the weather's looking good for most of us for the weekend, whether that means Wimbledon or the World Cup for you, whatever it is. Make sure you spend it with Magic Radio.
0: 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Why wouldn't you when we can offer you such highlights as Anton Dubec and Craig Revel-Horwood joining Gabby Roslin? That's going to be chaotic.

0: It's going to be a very happy show, I'd say.
1: Yes, from 10 o'clock, that's tomorrow morning here on Magic. Then Mel Gedroych is here on Saturday night to soundtrack your barbecues or whatever you're up to.
0: Yeah, and good news, Anna Richardson is back on Magic Radio Request Show on Sunday. 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
1: Right, still to come, we've got more of the best variety from the 80s to now. We've got a bit of 80s disco for Friday night from Rufus and Chaka Khan.
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13: Traffic is looking busy on the M1 southbound, junction 11, heading towards London near Luton. It's busy with a lane closure, a collision on that stretch. With the M5 northbound, I've had confirmation it's completely closed. Junction 5 through to 4A with a queue from 7. It's all because of a jackknife lorry. The M11 is busy on both sides, southbound with an obstruction. Junction 9 is queuing, northbound a couple of incidents. Junction 6 to 7 and junction 8 both partially blocking the motorway going that way. The M20 London bounds queuing with emergency repairs. Junction 2. I'm Nick Arkell. We'll be right back.

0: George Ezra on Magic Radio Home Time with Tom and Kat. We've got some Pussycat Dolls tickets to give away.
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0: Today, someone is going to be winning a pair of tickets to see the Pussycat Dolls at the Motorpoint Arena in Nottingham on the 30th of September.
2: Trying to win those tickets is Pam. Hello, Pam. How's your Friday gone?
3: Hi, good. It's going well. Thank you very much.
0: What have you been up to today?
3: Well, it's a friend of mine's birthday and we've been at a spa this morning, so it's been really relaxing.
2: What spa did you do? What kind of things did you do in the spa?
3: Sauna, as you do.
0: Yeah.
3: We had a hot tub and then we had a mud bath.
2: Wow. What a Friday. Do you feel more relaxed now?
3: Absolutely, absolutely more relaxed.
2: And have you got all the mud off? Have you checked absolutely everywhere? Is it all gone?
3: Well, that would be telling.
0: Yes, okay. Exactly,
2: I see.
0: Thank you, Pam. Sorry about the questions from Tom.
2: I'm just interrogating Pam about her mud bath. Okay, so Pam, you've had a day of luxury, but the question is, are you ready to finish the day in triumph and win? City was hot like mine.
0: We gave you the two places in the world based on the temperatures today, which you need to tell us which was the hottest city. So we're in London today. The city is Helsinki. Which is hottest?
3: Definitely London.
2: Is the right answer?
0: You're right.
2: Yes, London is 25 degrees. Helsinki is 18. I think Pam's spa was about 45, I reckon, in the sauna.
3: I reckon it was, yes.
2: Too much. A bit toasty for me. Well done, Pam. You have won a pair of tickets to see the Pussycat Dolls.
0: Thank you for calling, Pam.
2: Well done, Pam.
3: No worries. Thank you so much. Have a good evening.
0: You too.
2: Rub that mud off, please, Pam.
3: Cheers.
2: Bye-bye.
0: Bye. You've got to let it go, Tom.
2: I just worry about Pam having mud on her.
0: Right, Magic Radio's Got Your Tickets continues on Magic Radio Breakfast on Monday when you could be winning your way to see Celine Dion in Paris.
2: Unbelievable. Don't forget, if you are a Pussycat Dolls fan, they're here from 7 this very evening presenting their very own perfect playlist. So now, shall we have their biggest hit on?
0: Let's do it.

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0: Yeah, this summer you can outsmart every single heat wave that comes your way with cooling bedding, powerful fans and lightweight linens
1: yes.
0: as well.
1: Yeah, because to be honest, it's going to be hot again next year. You know, and we're never prepared yes. for it, are we?
0: No.
1: Ever. 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
1: Right, on the way, there's more of the best variety from the 80s to now, including 80s Queen, a huge number one that's about to turn 30 from the Spice Girls. 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
5: The M5 northbound is closed by a jackknife lorry, junction 5 through to 4A. Severe delays from junction 7 near Worcester. The M11's busy on both sides. Southbound junction 9, an obstruction causing a queue. Northbound, a couple of other obstructions. Junction 6 through to 7 and junction 8, slowing things down. Londonbound M20, two lanes are closed by emergency repairs. Junction 2 through to junction 1. And the M4 eastbound's queuing with emergency resurfacing. Junction 19 through to 18 near Bristol, closing one lane. I'm Nick Arkell.
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0: I walked past the St Pancras Hotel earlier on where they filmed that video, and it still excites me. If you want to be
1: my lover. An iconic. So I'd say the most iconic moment from music videos in the 90s for me, them.
0: Yeah.
1: Them running around that hotel.
0: Yeah, and on the steps.
1: Carnage!
0: I know. Spice Girls and Wannabe, and that song turns 30 next week. The numbers do not add up. We're going to be celebrating it here on Magic Radio. Be listening next week and we'll tell you how.
1: 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We have been giving you the chance to win a massive £750,000.
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3: Hello.
2: Hello, who's that?
3: Christine.
2: Hello, Christine. It's Kate Thornton calling. How are you?
3: I'm okay, thank you.
2: Do you know Make Me a Winner?
3: Oh, yeah, yeah.
2: Do you know how much this week's prize money is?
3: £750.
2: You've just won £750,000. Congratulations!
3: Are you for real?
2: I am totally for real.
3: But I can't believe it.
2: Christine, you have just won £750,000. It's yours. It will be in your account within the hour.
3: Seriously?
2: Seriously.
3: Oh, my God.
2: Christine, you're a very wealthy woman.
3: You're kidding me.
2: You're really rich, Christine.
3: I'm literally shaking. I was about to go on a dog walk and then my phone rang and I thought, oh, best just answer that.
2: You best just did. What do you do for a living?
3: I'm actually a solicitor.
2: Is there anyone at home with you?
3: Yeah, my partner and my little dog that's about to get a dog walk.
2: What's the name?
3: David.
2: Is David able to come to the phone and maybe we can share your good news?
3: Yep, say hello.
2: Hi, David. Can you hear me? It's Kate Thornton. Just rung your lovely partner to tell her that she has just won £750,000.
4: And I'm shaking.
5: No way.
4: He didn't believe you either.
2: David, you don't have to just shut the front door. You can buy a whole new one. She is seriously in the money, my friend.
5: We've suddenly got a joint account, by the way.
4: We don't.
2: What are you going to do with this kind of money, you two?
4: Buy a new house.
5: Move, yeah.
4: I'm literally shaking, honestly.
5: So, like, is it a 50-50 split?
2: Well, that's down to Christine, I'm afraid. I'll have to leave that with you. She's the solicitor. Enjoy the money. Enjoy what it brings you because you're in a really, really lovely stage in your life where you can actually go out and live it and love it and enjoy it. So I hope it brings you a lot of pleasure.
4: Thank you, Kate.
2: Unbelievable for them too. Wow, they're shopping for a new house. Next week, what would you spend life-changing £750,000 on? We go again.
1: Oh, my word. Well done, Christine. Well done, David. Congratulations. Have they got a joint account or not? We need to clarify that, don't we?
2: No, we have not. And as Kate said, there's more money to be won next week. Keep listening, and we'll tell you more after six. Make me.

0: 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It is Friday evening.
1: Now it's time for today's entertainment headlines. So much is going on today. Not only does it look like Taylor Swift is getting married now, right now.
0: Well, they're saying that they think she might have got married already. They just don't know. Nobody knows. It's almost like she's got her own private life. Isn't it weird?
1: It's almost like it's not our wedding.
0: Yes.
1: But on this side of the pond, Take That Circus Tour comes to an end in Dublin this weekend, and they're celebrating by dropping a brand new song.
0: I absolutely love it. It's called Sweet July. Harriet and Harry played it on Magic Radio Breakfast earlier on. Have a little listen back on Rayo if you want to hear it. It's all over their socials as well. It is dead good. I think it's a really good song.
1: You have been saying that all day, that you
0: really
1: love
0: like it. Yeah.
1: We've got all the entertainment news you need over at magicradio.co.uk and click on entertainment.
0: 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More of your good news. 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
1: The top stories this hour. Three men have been found not guilty of murdering journalist Lyra McKee in Londonderry. The 29-year-old was shot dead when a masked gunman fired towards police during riots in Derry in April 2019. Lyra's sister Nicola spoke outside Belfast Crown Court.
22: This is not over.
0: Lyra said if you're going to go down fighting. And I can tell you right now that every one of my family will.
1: A man has been jailed for life for killing a 15-year-old boy at a family music festival in West London in what a judge has described as a premeditated public execution. Renee Graham was shot 2 years ago. Adoraman Boomzau must serve at least 35 years. The National Police Chiefs Council has criticised the short notice allowing pubs to stay open until 5am on Monday morning. It's to allow England fans to watch the World Cup game against Mexico, which starts at 1am. And Australia are looking to make history when they face Egypt in the last 32 of the World Cup tonight. The Socceroos have never won in the knockout stage.
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1: Cloud and rain moving into Western England and Wales from Scotland and Northern Ireland tonight. Cloudy with sunny spells tomorrow. That's the latest. I'm Kat Wright.
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0: His tour starts in the UK in July, very, very soon. In this month.
1: It's July now.
0: Yeah, he's going to be here.
1: You love Bruno Mars, don't you?
0: I love him. If you've ever seen him live, you know exactly what I mean. He is fantastic.
1: Fine. Okay, there you are then. Go and see Bruno Mars live. Also, celebrate Friday with us. We love a bit of good news Friday here on Magic Radio Home Time. We'd love to hear your good news. Please let us know. We can celebrate with you.
0: Hello, it's Carl and Josh from Scarborough. Our good news is that our little boy has started his potty training, and only 2 days in, he's already using the loo.
1: Oh, that's
0: way
1: enormous.
0: To go,
1: congratulations.
0: Kobe.
1: Well done, Kobe.
0: Woo!
1: Oh, I mean, that took me 12 years, so that's impressive. Well done, Kobe. Penny's been on. My previous neighbours who moved out a year ago are now coming back. They're buying the house next door on the other side because they missed the area, and clearly me. That's from Penny. You've got boomerang friends there, Penny. That's so lovely.
0: Very sweet.
1: Yeah.
0: Right, this is from Matt and Karen. Our good news is we've been away for 4 days on a peaceful mini break. We're currently listening whilst driving home, and the house sitters, our children, 18 and 22.
1: No.
0: That's their age, not their names, haven't burnt the house down, fallen out, and the dog survived it as well. Happy days.
1: I mean, Matt and Karen, I don't know what to say. How have you managed to have a peaceful, relaxing mini break leaving your kids in the house with your dogs? I mean, 18 and 22 is a more sensible age. I've got obviously 10 and 14 at home. So that idea fills me with horror.
0: Yes, yeah, they've managed it though. And I think to celebrate, should we give them a month of HelloFresh?
1: Well, I think so. So that Matt and Karen can enjoy it and so can their kids as well.
0: Yeah, lovely.
1: They've
0: right.
1: earned it. They've
0: there
1: done
0: you go.
1: It.
0: We are giving you a month of HelloFresh. It's a subscription for you, Matt and Karen. And we're giving it to our favourite ones today.
1: Yes, so keep them coming and we'll see if we can give away some more HelloFresh subscriptions before the end of the show. 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
0: Now, do you fancy winning the chance to see this icon live in Paris? Her shows are sold out, but you could be there if you are listening to Gok and Harriet on Monday morning. It's Celine Dion.

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1: Sorry, I get a bit coyote ugly on you, don't I? Sorry about that.
0: It's a very expensive piece of equipment.
1: Could you try and be a bit more Adam Garcia?
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0: I've just Googled Adam Garcia. Yeah, definitely can't do that, yeah. Sorry.
1: Good try.
0: So earlier on, Christina won £750,000. We reset, we go again. £750,000 is going to be won next Friday. Are you going to be our next winner?
1: Grab your phone. 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
12: Traffic on the M5 is diverting northbound. It's closed junction 5 through to 4A by a jackknifed lorry and fuel spillage. A queue from 7. It's also busy on the M11 southbound junction 9 with an obstruction. Queuing northbound junction 8 with another obstruction. Londonbound M20, two lanes closed with emergency repairs. Junction 2 through to 1 near Brands Hatch. And the M25, very slow clockwise. Junction 25 with the recovery of a collision. Anti-clockwise, a broken down lorry causing delays. Junction 6. And busy M4 eastbound with emergency resurfacing. Junction 19.

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1: So it is, of course, Good News Friday. Let's get Joe on the line now. Joe, tell us your good news, please.
2: So my good news is we've just been for a scan to see baby number 4, who is happy and healthy, and boy number 3.
0: Oh, boy number three. Good news.
1: That really is good news, Joe. So you have got, this is going to be your 4th child. Joe, take us through your thoughts and emotions at this time.
2: It's just insanity, isn't it, really?
0: It is still wild, isn't it, that you can grow a human in you? It is wild.
2: Wow, it's crazy. It is crazy. I mean, I'm not doing the hard work. My wife is, but...
1: No, don't worry. You'll do some work as well. What are the ages of the pre-existing children?
2: So we've got a 9-year-old, a 6-year-old, and an almost 3-year-old. So
0: wow.
2: It was about time for another one.
0: Yes, every 3 years.
1: Lovely maths there, Joe. Absolutely huge fan of that. But in 3 years' time, we will have to separate you because it's getting silly now.
2: I think we're done.
0: Oh, and they're all healthy and happy. I mean, not much bouncing around in there now because there's no room. You're quite far along, aren't you?
2: Lots of stretching. Yeah, 36 weeks now. So it's...
0: Baby's going to be here at any time now. Were the other ones on time? Were they late? Were they early?
2: One of each, actually. Our first was born on his due date. So one was early, one was late.
0: Oh, right.
2: Who knows what was going to happen this time around.
0: Good Lord, no one knows, do they? It's very exciting.
2: No.
1: Joe, so many children. You're going to have to get a camera with an extra wide lens. Honestly, it's unbelievable. It's going to be incredible and magical and exhausting. Good luck to you, Joe. Congratulations. We are going to be giving you a month's free HelloFresh subscription because something tells me you might need a little bit of help in the kitchen over the next few weeks.
2: That will be fantastic for my paternity leave. It will help be one less stress, I think.
0: Fantastic.
1: Can we also say hello and said love to your other half? We don't know her name. Can we have that, please, Joe?
2: Yes, she's called Katie.
0: Good luck, Katie. Good luck, Joe. Good luck, everyone.
1: Good luck, team. Well done, guys. Have fun.
2: We need it.
0: Loads of love.

0: Human League, Don't You Want Me on Magic Radio Home Time with Tom and Kat. I think I spent most of the late 80s in my brother's bedroom listening to that song.
1: Did you always
0: played that song, yes.
1: Oh, tiny Tom.
0: Well, not that tiny, but there you go. That's another story.
1: Right, if you're someone who's already planning for Christmas, then you need to buy your tickets for our big festive shows at the London Palladium.
0: Yeah, Gok, Harriet and Gabby Roslin are going to be hosting the Magic of Christmas on Saturday, the 14th of November. Your favourite Magic Radio artists take to the stage to perform their biggest songs and Christmas classics, of course.
1: And then on Sunday the 15th of November, we welcome Tom Allen to the family. He's going to be hosting Magic Radio's West End Christmas, some of the biggest names in musical theatre, with songs from the shows and festive favourites as well.
0: Now, I'm not just saying this, but they do always sell out. They always sell
1: really well. Yeah, they do, because they're so good.
0: And this is why we're telling you early, right? Get your tickets now, get it done. All the information is at magicradio.co.uk/tickets. And then a little part of you can get the tickets and think, part of me is already looking forward to Christmas.
1: I'd say it, but we did warn you.
0: There you go.
1: We did.
0: If they sell out, yeah, you have no one but yourself to blame.
1: Right, on the
0: way. I didn't mean to turn this into a telling off.
1: No, sorry, me either. Right, on the way, there's more of your good news and the best variety from the 80s to now, including 80s Tina Turner, 90s Lionel Richie, and noughties Sophie Ellis-Bextor. Sorry about shouting.
0: Yeah, sorry about that.
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11: The M5 northbound is closed by a jackknifed lorry and fuel spillage near Droitwich. Junction 5 through to 4A, full closure, severe delays. The queues back to Junction 7 on the northbound side. There are onlookers going the other way as well, busy each way, but only closed northbound. The M11 is busy southbound Junction 9 with an obstruction, northbound Junction 8 for the same reason. Londonbound M22 lanes closed by emergency repairs. Take care, people are working in the carriageway, Junction 2 through to 1. Clockwise M25, busy with a collision, Junction 25. I'm Nick Arkell.
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1: Every Friday we do this. It is our Good News Friday here on Magic Radio Home Time. And we've had loads of wonderful messages in. Thank you for your message from number ending in 733. I won the bake-off at work with my sausage rolls.
0: Nothing better. Well, there's nothing better. That's the best news I've ever heard. Hi, guys. I just wanted to message our good news today. Our 15-month-old Charlie has been a little bit lazy in the walking department and always prefers to crawl. However, today he took his first steps and is loving life. Couldn't be happier. Thank you. That is from Taylor, not that one. P.S. Happy Friday. That's got to win a HelloFresh thing,
1: yes,
0: hasn't it? Come on.
1: Let's do it. Yes, a whole month of HelloFresh for you, Taylor, and everyone in your household. It's my son's 19th birthday tomorrow, and he has just secured his first proper job working for a local building company. I'm over the moon. It's such great news. That's from Sarah in Essex.
0: Sarah, he's got to go to work on a full stomach, in which case you have to win HelloFresh for a month. Congratulations,
1: yes!
0: Sarah in Essex. Well done.
1: Well done, Taylor. Well done, Sarah. You've both won that HelloFresh subscription for a month.
0: All right, time for the final song from today's show. It's Lionel Richie.

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1: Right, don't go anywhere because the Pussycat Dolls are hosting the Perfect Playlist. They are going to be here next choosing some of their favourite songs. It's all to celebrate, of course, Magic Radio's girl band. Some of their choosing their favourite tunes. The Pussycat Dolls.
0: Amazing. Oh my goodness, they're on the way next. And then at 8 o'clock, Lynn Parsons is here for Mellow Magic. 4 hours, the most mellow, beautiful tunes to take you into your Friday evening.
1: 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Enjoy your weekend. And Kat and I will see you on Monday at 4.
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23: The top stories this hour. 3 men have been found not guilty of the murder of journalist Lyra McKee in Londonderry. The 29-year-old was shot while observing rioting in Derry in 2019. Her family say they'll never stop searching for answers. A former boss at the Met Police says the government's last-minute decision to allow pubs in England and Wales to stay open until 5 a.m. on Monday morning is unhelpful. England's World Cup game against Mexico starts at 1 a.m. Here's former Deputy Assistant Commissioner Andy Trotter.
24: We all know, and it's a fact, that the combination of hot nights, alcohol, sporting events can lead to problems, and quite rightly the police have got to plan for any occurrence and make sure that they're fully prepared for it.
23: A man who pretended to be a caretaker in order to sexually assault four children at an East London Lido has been jailed for 18 years. A one-in-a-billion DNA match caught 70-year-old David Pearce after almost 30 years. And what's being dubbed the celebrity wedding of the year is almost here. Taylor Swift and NFL star Travis Kelce are rumoured to be getting married in New York today.
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23: Cloud and rain moving into Western England and Wales from Scotland and Northern Ireland tonight. Cloudy with sunny spells tomorrow. That's the latest. I'm Kat Wright.
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1: 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We're the Pussycat Dolls. I'm Ashley Roberts.
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1: Let's go back to our first UK number one and let's talk Don'tcha. Little Birdie, CeeLo Green, wrote that beautiful song for us, and he's just amazing. And now CeeLo Green is a part of a little group called Gnarls Barkley, so I think you've heard of him.
2: Crazy. I mean, I have to say, when I first heard that track, our track, I was like, wow, this is going to be good.
0: It was mega, and I mean, that was the transformation of the Pussycat Dolls to come from one amalgamation to another. We came out with mohawks and braids and all sorts of brilliant fashion, throwing down with the choreography, and that ultimately set us up for worldwide success.
2: Yeah. You said amalgamation.
1: She's the big word.
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0: 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And we're excited to be bringing our tour to the UK in September.
1: We can't wait to get back out there for the fans. For us, we're feeling united, ready, empowered, and we are ready to put on a show. So I hope you guys are ready because the Pussycat Dolls are back.
2: Absolutely. And we've got some surprises for you, so you better show up or show out. No, seriously, it's going to be crazy.
1: For real.
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1: This is a song we love to perform live. 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

0: So we are celebrating Girl Band Summer on Magic, and we have the perfect song for our debut album to play for you as you relax into your evening. Stick With You. It's a great one for those lazy summer evenings.
1: Oh, I love this track.
2: I mean, honestly, I've got a friend who just always wants to play this in the car when we're together, and we just hold hands and sing, and it's like, even 20 years later, it's still a goodie.
0: It's really sweet to be able to travel the world and still hear that song everywhere.
2: Yeah.
1: It's the snapshot of my life, you guys. Stick With You, performing at the O2. Mm-hmm. Everyone knew every single lyric with their phones lit up. I just remember taking an actual snapshot in my mind. And it still makes me happy to this day.
2: Aww.
0: So here it is. Stick With You.

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I just remember, you know, the little shoulder shrug. Still doing it now. It's coming up next.

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Pussycat Dolls, and one of my favorite girl band songs is Free Your Mind from En Vogue. I loved the video, was just epic, of them walking down that runway like they owned their space. Changed my life, that one, and it's coming up next. Free your

Nicole from the Pussycat Dolls, and one of my favorite girl band songs is Independent Women by Destiny's Child. That song actually inspired me to write I Don't Need a Man.

0: Thanks for joining us for the last hour. We're the Pussycat Dolls, and we're looking forward to seeing you on our tour in a couple of months.
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15: 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And thank you, Miri. Hello there, I'm Lynn Parsons. Friday evening on the world famous Mellow Magic. So come on in and turn your calm up to 10.

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Ed Sheeran, Thinking Out Loud, Friday evening on Mellow Magic. How's your day been, I wonder? Warm enough for you? We love to start this show with a reason to be cheerful, so let's say congratulations to Christine in Kettering, who walked away earlier with £750,000 on our competition, Make Me a Winner. Have a great weekend celebrating, Christine. Stay listening to Magic Radio to see how you could win £750,000 next Friday. Now, whether you're listening at home, just chilling, you could be en route somewhere in the car. It's possible you're multitasking, watching World Cup action or the tennis at Wimbledon with the sound turned down on the telly and the gentle songs turned up on the radio. Still to come, 4 hours of dreamy laid-back songs, and I'll tell you how to get in touch with the show after Phil Collins. How

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1: Janet Jackson, who's playing the Royal Sandringham Estate in Norfolk on Wednesday, the 19th of August. Imagine if the weather's like this, an evening out under the stars and Janet Jackson. Thank you for your lovely messages already arriving on socials. Daisy Ann and Adam sat in the garden with a cheeky glass of Prosecco, loving the songs. Thank you for checking in. There are three ways to get in touch with your whispers and windows. If you're new around these parts, welcome. Whispers are like shout outs, just more gentle. 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It's possible you're just winding down and hoping to catch a breeze. Well, that's fine too. On the way, more delicious offerings from our collection of the best variety of relaxing classics, including Kenny Rogers and Dolly Parton, Islands in the Stream, and James Blunt. 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

James Blunt, You're Beautiful on Mellow Magic. All next week on Magic Radio, you could be winning your way to see Celine Dion in Paris. 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

0: Emily Sunday Clown. Text just in says, would you wish Maisie, Casey and Tallulah good luck at their freestyle dance competition this weekend in Stoke? And to remember, feet, face, fierce. It sounds like fun. Still to squeeze in before nine, The Cars, Michael Bublé and Beverly Craven.
1: Harriet, can you hear that?
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0: Beverly Craven, Promise Me. For Trish, a long hot day for you now, just chilling and loving the songs. Thank you for saying. And Graham, you say, Lynn, it is a typical evening for us lately. I'm sitting in the garden listening to Mellow Magic and Leslie is indoors watching Wimbledon. I'm tempted to set up a TV or projector in the garden so we can be together. I think that's a great idea. If you've just found us, welcome. You're listening to Mellow Magic. I'm Lynn Parsons, and if you give me 20 minutes, I'll play you Tracy Chapman, Annie Lennox and Daniel Bedingfield.
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0: Friday. Friday evening on the world famous Mellow Magic. So lovely to have your company. I'm Lynn Parsons, here until midnight. If you were hoping to relax and unwind and cool down, you're in the right place. So come on in and feel the love.

Daniel Bedingfield, if you're not the one. Jason McCrugan, thank you for your email. You say, I'm at home, Lynn, in Crossgar, Northern Ireland. Listen to the show every evening. I'm an NHS worker and this is my place of duty. Well, I love these photographs and it's so good of you to get in touch, Jason. Simon Williams, our friend in Wrexham, you say, it's Deacon Blue Evelyn. Looking forward to singing along to the band at Llangollen Pavilion tomorrow. Whereas this afternoon, you treated yourself to a coffee and a piece of lemon drizzle cake. Just about to repost this window on your world on my timeline on Instagram at officially Lynn Parsons.

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0: Madonna Crazy For You on Mellow Magic. Her new album Confessions 2 was out today. Harriet Scott got a ticket for the launch party last night at midnight, so I don't think she got much sleep. Perhaps you were listening to Breakfast this morning. Bob in Cambridgeshire, you say British Grand Prix weekend, Lynn. I'm excited. Tomorrow's the sprint race. Lewis Hamilton is on pole in his Ferrari. Of course he is. Still to come, more delicious offerings from our amazing collection of the best variety of relaxing classics, including Take That, How Deep Is Your Love, and Callum Scott, Dancing On My Own.
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Callum Scott, Dancing on My Own on Mellow Magic. With temperatures tipping over into the early 30s this weekend, you will think I'm losing my mind to mention our two Christmas shows at the London Palladium in November, but tickets are already on sale for The Magic of Christmas, hosted by Gok and Harriet and Gabby on the 14th of November. And on the 15th of November, we welcome Tom Allen to the Magic Radio family as he hosts our West End Christmas. You'll find all the information you need and tickets at magicradio.co.uk/tickets.

0: Luther Vandross, Dance With My Father. Calvin, you're just chilling on the Wirral, enjoying the songs. And Graham in Colchester, thank you for checking in. Baz in Stockwell, you say, Lynn, I've had egg and chips for tea. Ooh, that sounds so good to me. Still to play, Before 10, Prince, John Legend and Air Supply.
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0: Air Supply, all out of love. Steve and Elaine in Pontymister, so lovely to get your email. Really glad you're enjoying the songs. If you've just found us, welcome. You're listening to Mellow Magic. I'm Lynn Parsons, and if you give me 20 minutes, I'll play you Mariah Carey, UB40 and Rihanna.
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0: Friday evening on the world famous Mellow Magic. Hello, I'm Lynn Parsons, here until midnight. So come on in and escape the real world. No.

Rihanna, Stay on Mellow Magic. Philippe, our Portuguese correspondent, lovely to catch up with the goings on in Lisbon. Another hot day, Lynn. Just got back from swim practice. The water was cold. It felt amazing. I'm eating a lot of ice cream at the moment. I particularly love Magnums, all flavours. But have you tried the dark chocolate coffee flavoured ones, Philippe? They are game changers. Last time we spoke, you were going to watch Portugal play Croatia in the World Cup, but the game ended at 2 a.m. So you've got to catch up with your sleep now. So you're going to have a cold tea and just enjoy the songs as you drift off. Sweet dreams, my friend. Everybody.

0: A slice of heaven right there. George Michael, Jesus to a Child on Mellow Magic. Gabby Roslin is here at 10 tomorrow morning. Her special guests are Strictly Judges, Anton Dubek and Craig Revel Horwood. Gabby Roslin every Saturday morning from 10 on Magic Radio. Still to come, more delicious offerings from our incredible collection of the best variety of relaxing classics, including Richard Marx, Right Here Waiting, and Blue, If You Come Back.
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Next week, it's 30 years since the Spice Girls released Wannabe, and so we'll be celebrating that as part of Magic Radio's girl band summer when Mel C hosts the Perfect playlist. 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
2: 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I feel there's no one to save me. 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

0: Lisa Loeb and Nine Stories. Love that. Stay, I Missed You on Mellow Magic. For Katrina Spears, thank you for your lovely email. And Jenny and Matt, you're in Guildford. You're actually listening in the car, heading down the A3 to Portsmouth for the weekend. You enjoy the sunshine, you two. Still to come, before 11, Yusun Dor with Naina Cherry, The Sugar Babes and Champagne.
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0: Pain for Paul and Louise and Honey the Dog. You say we're just chilling in the garden, loving the songs, overlooking our river. 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If you've just found us, welcome. You're listening to Mellow Magic. I'm Lynn Parsons, and if you give me 20 minutes, I'll play you Berlin, Boyzone and Maroon 5.
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0: 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Hello, I'm Lynn Parsons. 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
1: 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Or barely awake. 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Oh, man. I should do this for a living.
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0: Whitney Houston, Didn't We Almost Have It All? It's Friday evening on Mellow Magic for the team working through the night at Great Ormond Street Hospital in central London. And if you happen to be listening in hospital right now, whether you're a patient or a member of staff, you are very welcome here. On the way, Tony Braxton and Passenger.
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0: 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Next week on Magic Radio, you could be winning your way to see Celine Dion in Paris. How about that? It's part of our big finale of Magic Radio's Got Your Tickets. To be in with a chance of winning, you need to be listening to Gok and Harriet Monday morning from 6. Make Gok and Harriet your first choice when you wake up. Back to the songs this Friday evening on Mellow Magic. Adele is Chasing Pavements next.
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0: Thank you so much for choosing to spend your evening with us at Mellow Magic. It really wouldn't be the same without you. I'm Lynn Parsons, back with your Whispers and Windows tomorrow evening at 8. Do swing by if you fancy. Rich Clark is here for Saturday Breakfast tomorrow morning from 7 on Magic Radio, playing the best variety of songs from the 80s to now, whilst Alice Arnold arrives at 8 a.m. on Mellow Magic with a more gentle start to your day planned. But next, it's Miri Green on Magic Radio, and in the next 20 minutes, she'll play you Fleetwood Mac, Jessie J and Go West.
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Will Young and Leave Right Now. This is Magic Radio. Good morning, it's Miri Green here. Hope you've had a really good week. I was solo parenting for much of the week, so this is my break. And you know what? I'm going to play all of my favourite songs. I've got some Carly Rae Jepsen and Alexander O'Neill in a moment. If you are out and about, don't forget you can take Magic Radio with you online on DAB, on the Rayo app and on your smart speaker. Here's a big one from Madonna. It's Express Yourself on Magic Radio.

Alexander O'Neill, it's Criticize, and this is Magic Radio. Next week on Magic Radio, you could be winning your way to see Celine Dion in Paris. I mean, if that's not a gig worth bragging about, I don't know what is. It is the big finale of Magic Radio's Got Your Tickets, and it doesn't get bigger than a trip to France to see Celine. So get Monday morning in your diary. Gok and Harriet will be here when you wake up with a chance of winning tickets to see Celine Dion in Paris. Here are Mike and the Mechanics now on Magic Radio with Over My Shoulder.

0: Money's Too Tight to Mention. Simply Red on Magic Radio. It's Miri Green here, and if you are working and earning some bacon right now, I've got some very energetic Take That to keep you going next.
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0: Beyonce on Magic Radio. Good morning, it's Miri Green here. We are playing you the best variety from the 80s to now. After one, I'll be back with Whitney Houston, Avril Lavigne and Michael Jackson. When we say variety, we really go there.
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